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1: Here's your Labor Day holiday forecast of showers and thunderstorms moving through the area today and into tonight. 81 for Labor Day's high, 66 for Monday night's low. We had 82, mostly sunny on Tuesday. Mostly clear, 58 Tuesday night, 73 on Wednesday, 50 for Wednesday night's low, and 80 for Thursday's high. That is a look at your Labor Day holiday forecast.
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Keith Urban. When the sun goes down, stars go Tim McGraw. Kenny Chesney. It's a long way. 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
1: Here's your Labor Day holiday forecast. Some showers and thunderstorms moving through the area today and into tonight. 81 for Labor Day's high, 66 for Monday night's low. We had 82, mostly sunny on Tuesday. Mostly clear, 58 Tuesday night, 73 on Wednesday, 50 for Wednesday night's low, and 80 for Thursday's high. That is a look at your Labor Day holiday forecast.
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1: Here's your Labor Day holiday forecast. Some showers and thunderstorms moving through the area today and into tonight. 81 for Labor Day's high, 66 for Monday night's low. We had 82, mostly sunny on Tuesday. Mostly clear, 58 Tuesday night, 73 on Wednesday, 50 for Wednesday night's low, and 80 for Thursday's high. That is a look at your Labor Day holiday forecast.
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1: This is your I-94 Ramp Cone Zone Update. The 210 I-94 ramp is closed. The interchange ramps will be closed to all travelers during construction, and traffic to and from Highway 210 in Fergus Falls will be detoured to the County Road 1/Tower Road. Highway 210 will remain open for travelers during construction. Traffic will shift to one side of the bridge and will be reduced to one lane in each direction. For construction updates, visit the Fergus Falls Chamber at fergusfalls.com and click on the Cone Zone. 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Laundry piling up while the roads are torn up? Falls Laundromat is open during construction. 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
1: Here's your Labor Day holiday forecast. Some showers and thunderstorms moving through the area today and into tonight. 81 for Labor Day's high, 66 for Monday night's low. We had 82, mostly sunny on Tuesday, mostly clear, 58 Tuesday night, 73 on Wednesday, 50 for Wednesday night's low, and 80 for Thursday's high. That is a look at your Labor Day holiday forecast.
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1: Here's your Labor Day holiday forecast of showers and thunderstorms moving through the area today and into tonight. 81 for Labor Day's high, 66 for Monday night's low. We had 82, mostly sunny on Tuesday, mostly clear, 58 Tuesday night, 73 on Wednesday, 50 for Wednesday night's low, and 80 for Thursday's high. That is a look at your Labor Day holiday forecast.
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1: Here's your Labor Day holiday forecast of showers and thunderstorms moving through the area today and into tonight. 81 for Labor Day's high, 66 for Monday night's low. We had 82, mostly sunny on Tuesday. Mostly clear, 58 Tuesday night, 73 on Wednesday, 50 for Wednesday night's low, and 80 for Thursday's high. That is a look at your Labor Day holiday forecast.
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1: Here's your Labor Day holiday forecast. Some showers and thunderstorms moving through the area today and into tonight. 81 for Labor Day's high, 66 for Monday night's low. We had 82, mostly sunny on Tuesday. Mostly clear, 58 Tuesday night, 73 on Wednesday, 50 for Wednesday night's low, and 80 for Thursday's high. That is a look at your Labor Day holiday forecast.
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1: Here's your Labor Day holiday forecast of showers and thunderstorms moving through the area today and into tonight. 81 for Labor Day's high, 66 for Monday night's low. We had 82, mostly sunny on Tuesday, mostly clear, 58 Tuesday night, 73 on Wednesday, 50 for Wednesday night's low, and 80 for Thursday's high. That is a look at your Labor Day holiday forecast.
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1: This is your I-94 Ramp Cone Zone update. The 210 I-94 ramp is closed. The interchange ramps will be closed to all travelers during construction, and traffic to and from Highway 210 in Fergus Falls will be detoured to the County Road 1/Tower Road. Highway 210 will remain open for travelers during construction. Traffic will shift to one side of the bridge and will be reduced to one lane in each direction. For construction updates, visit the Fergus Falls Chamber at fergusfalls.com and click on the Cone Zone. Be sure to find your way and support our local businesses located around the Cone Zone. This Cone Zone update is brought to you by Falls Laundromat. Laundry piling up while the roads are torn up? Falls Laundromat is open during construction. 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
1: Here's your Labor Day holiday forecast of showers and thunderstorms moving through the area today and into tonight. 81 for Labor Day's high, 66 for Monday night's low. We had 82, mostly sunny on Tuesday, mostly clear, 58 Tuesday night, 73 on Wednesday, 50 for Wednesday night's low, and 80 for Thursday's high. That is a look at your Labor Day holiday forecast.
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0: When you're cruising down I-94, kick us on. 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
1: Here's your Labor Day holiday forecast of showers and thunderstorms moving through the area today and into tonight. 81 for Labor Day's high, 66 for Monday night's low. We had 82, mostly sunny on Tuesday. Mostly clear, 58 Tuesday night, 73 on Wednesday, 50 for Wednesday night's low, and 80 for Thursday's high. That is a look at your Labor Day holiday forecast.
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2: Here is your Labor Day weekend overnight forecast for tonight. Still seeing some showers and a few thunderstorms moving through the region. 66 for our low. Tuesday will be mostly sunny, 82 for our high. 58 for Tuesday night's low. We'll see a breezy 73 on Wednesday, but at least it's going to be sunny. Mostly clear at 50 Wednesday night, and Thursday, nice, sunny, and 80. That is your Labor Day overnight forecast.
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1: Here is your Labor Day weekend overnight forecast for tonight. Still seeing some showers and a few thunderstorms moving through the region. 66 for our low. Tuesday will be mostly sunny, 82 for our high. 58 for Tuesday night's low. We'll see a breezy 73 on Wednesday, but at least it's going to be sunny. Mostly clear at 50 Wednesday night, and Thursday, nice, sunny, and 80. That is your Labor Day overnight forecast.
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0: country am I in?
1: It doesn't matter. It's 5 o'clock somewhere.
0: It's always on 5 in Margaritaville, come to think of it.
1: Yeah, I heard that.
0: You've been there, haven't you?
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2: Here is your Labor Day weekend overnight forecast for tonight. Still seeing some showers and a few thunderstorms moving through the region. 66 for our low. Tuesday will be mostly sunny, 82 for our high. 58 for Tuesday night's low. We'll see a breezy 73 on Wednesday, but at least it's going to be sunny. Mostly clear at 50 Wednesday night, and Thursday, nice, sunny, and 80. That is your Labor Day overnight forecast.
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2: Here is your Labor Day weekend overnight forecast for tonight. Still seeing some showers and a few thunderstorms moving through the region. 66 for our low. Tuesday will be mostly sunny, 82 for our high. 58 for Tuesday night's low. We'll see a breezy 73 on Wednesday, but at least it's going to be sunny. Mostly clear at 50 Wednesday night, and Thursday, nice, sunny, and 80. That is your Labor Day overnight forecast.
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1: Here is your Labor Day weekend overnight forecast for tonight. Still seeing some showers and a few thunderstorms moving through the region. 66 for our low. Tuesday will be mostly sunny, 82 for our high, 58 for Tuesday night's low. We'll see a breezy 73 on Wednesday, but at least it's going to be sunny. Mostly clear, 50 Wednesday night, and Thursday, nice, sunny, and 80. That is your Labor Day overnight forecast.
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1: Here is your Labor Day weekend overnight forecast for tonight. Still seeing some showers and a few thunderstorms moving through the region. 66 for our low. Tuesday will be mostly sunny, 82 for our high, 58 for Tuesday night's low. We'll see a breezy 73 on Wednesday, but at least it's going to be sunny. Mostly clear at 50 Wednesday night, and Thursday, nice sunny and 80. That is your Labor Day overnight forecast.
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2: Here is your Labor Day weekend overnight forecast for tonight. Still seeing some showers and a few thunderstorms moving through the region. 66 for our low. Tuesday will be mostly sunny, 82 for our high. 58 for Tuesday night's low. We'll see a breezy 73 on Wednesday, but at least it's going to be sunny. Mostly clear, 50 Wednesday night, and Thursday, nice, sunny, and 80. That is your Labor Day overnight forecast.
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1: Here is your Labor Day weekend overnight forecast for tonight. Still seeing some showers and a few thunderstorms moving through the region. 66 for our low. Tuesday will be mostly sunny, 82 for our high. 58 for Tuesday night's low. We'll see a breezy 73 on Wednesday, but at least it's going to be sunny. Mostly clear at 50 Wednesday night, and Thursday, nice, sunny, and 80. That is your Labor Day overnight forecast.
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1: Here is your Labor Day weekend overnight forecast for tonight. Still seeing some showers and a few thunderstorms moving through the region. 66 for our low. Tuesday will be mostly sunny, 82 for our high, 58 for Tuesday night's low. We'll see a breezy 73 on Wednesday, but at least it's going to be sunny. Mostly clear, 50 Wednesday night, and Thursday, nice, sunny, and 80. That is your Labor Day overnight forecast.
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1: Here is your Labor Day weekend overnight forecast for tonight. Still seeing some showers and a few thunderstorms moving through the region. 66 for our low. Tuesday will be mostly sunny, 82 for our high, 58 for Tuesday night's low. We'll see a breezy 73 on Wednesday, but at least it's going to be sunny. Mostly clear, 50 Wednesday night, and Thursday, nice, sunny, and 80. That is your Labor Day overnight forecast.
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2: Here is your Labor Day weekend overnight forecast for tonight. Still seeing some showers and a few thunderstorms moving through the region. 66 for our low. Tuesday will be mostly sunny, 82 for our high. 58 for Tuesday night's low. We'll see a breezy 73 on Wednesday, but at least it's going to be sunny. Mostly clear at 50 Wednesday night, and Thursday, nice, sunny, and 80. That is your Labor Day overnight forecast.
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2: Here is your Labor Day weekend overnight forecast for tonight. Still seeing some showers and a few thunderstorms moving through the region. 66 for our low. Tuesday will be mostly sunny, 82 for our high. 58 for Tuesday night's low. We'll see a breezy 73 on Wednesday, but at least it's going to be sunny. Mostly clear at 50 Wednesday night, and Thursday, nice sunny.

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0: Ready to do it Tuesday. I hope everybody's rested from the long, long weekend.
1: Yeah.
0: It seemed like more than just 4 days off, didn't it? For some reason.
1: A little bit. I'm not going to lie, a little bit, but it was kind
0: of
1: nice.
0: It was awesome. Dude, Friday was one of my favorite days of the year so far this year.
1: Friday?
0: Yeah, man. Thursday was fun at the fair, and we'll get into that.
1: Yeah.
0: But Friday, they came and cut down a tree in my backyard. Control Tree Service did.
1: Yep.
0: And, dude, the guy swinging from branch, well, he wasn't really swinging from branch to branch.
1: He wasn't like George of the Jungle or anything?
0: No,
1: like that.
0: But I was just like, if I counted the rings correctly, which I'm sure I didn't, okay. that tree was about maybe 60 years old that was in my backyard that died.
1: Okay.
0: And just watching those guys take down an entire tree, grind up the stump, and it was totally gone in like 3 hours.
1: Yeah.
0: It was bonkers, dude. It's when you get professionals doing it, it's a totally different scene.
1: Something's going on right now. Sorry.
0: What's the problem?
1: I'm trying to get my texting to work.
0: Oh, I know. It's really weird.
1: It's not.
0: They changed the way you log in to texting, and so now it's kind of funky.
1: Yeah. So if we're not texting back, things are
0: broken. I'm logged in. I shall text
1: okay,
0: back.
1: Okay. Thank you.
0: I got logged in one way or another. But yeah, shout out Total Control Tree Service. That was just, like, I felt bad because I was staring at them the whole time, but I was shocked by how quickly that tree was coming down.
1: This is how I know you and I are, like, in different phases of our lives.
0: Mm-hmm, mm-hmm.
1: Because you got your tree cut down.
0: And I loved it. It was my favorite day.
1: And it was your favorite day because you had sent me like 4 or 5 text messages about it. And they were all sequentially of, you took a picture of the open area where your tree was to go, dude, there was a tree here an hour ago. And then the next text went, it's crazy. What do I put here? And I'm just going, another tree? Question mark?
0: I'm not sharing with you anymore.
1: 602. I'm just saying, I don't know if I'm sending you 5 straight text messages when I get a tree cut down.
0: I know it was early in the day, but because I had a brisket going for quite some time.
1: Yes, you did.
0: I had maybe had a morning beer that day, so I was maybe feeling a little tuned up and felt like texting my buddy.
1: Judgment free zone.
0: Felt like texting my homie.
1: I appreciate it, and I just texted you back going, Sounds great.
0: Sounds great, dude.
1: Sounds great. Congratulations.
0: This is a one-sided friendship.
1: And congratulations.
0: But we did have fun at the fair, I think.
1: Man, that was an adventure in its own right.
0: Well, we were there for like 20 minutes.
1: No. We were there for almost 4 hours. And I think 4 hours, and you and I had talked about this beforehand.
0: Yes.
1: We're going in. We're not going to be, we don't need to go stop at every little nook and cranny of the fair. We've done every nook and cranny of the fair.
0: Mm-hmm.
1: And you and I were going there strictly to go and destroy food on the company's
0: dime. Which we did.
1: And we did. Destroyed food on the company's dime.
0: Mm-hmm.
1: And we left, and you were like, we weren't there that long. And I was like, this was the conversation we had before we walked into this place.
0: Here's why I was bugged by that.
1: Okay.
0: Because I told you, all right, you're driving us down there. I'll pay for parking.
1: Boom.
0: You couldn't have found a more expensive spot to park.
1: The one spot that I had, they closed out the lot.
0: It cost me $35, I think, for us to park.
1: Hey, cut that $5 out of there.
0: So $30 for us to park. And yep. I was like, okay, I got cash. I'll pay for the parking.
1: Yeah, very nice of you. I appreciate it.
0: But then I don't know, it didn't seem worth it for 4 hours. Like, I was like, damn, I spent $30 on parking for 4 hours?
1: But we did talk about taking the shuttles. And we both were like, nah, we're not sitting waiting.
0: I'm glad we didn't do that, but $30 for parking was a tad extreme for 4 hours of literally running through the fair grabbing food.
1: Now, can I explain why this was not my fault entirely? Like, I'll agree that maybe we could have stayed a little longer.
0: Right.
1: You also said, I don't care what we do.
0: That is true.
1: Which means you leave it up for me to decide, which should have known, I'm getting out of here as fast as I can.
0: I know, but I felt like you didn't want to be around me. I felt like that's why you wanted to leave.
1: No, I thought we were having a great time.
0: I thought so too. But until it was 4 hours in, you're like, all right, let's go. I'm like, oh, okay.
1: I won't lie, though, at the beginning when we walked there, I was a little on edge.
0: Because?
1: So you and I had been talking about this for weeks on end.
0: Uh-huh.
1: And you were like, okay, we're going to get done on Thursday, and we're going to go straight to the fair.
0: Right. Stop by my house.
1: Can pick you up. Just drop your car off so we can go.
0: Yeah.
1: Well, that was about a 3-hour ordeal.
0: Well, because I had a lot of work to do before I could leave here.
1: Yes. And so then I have to wait for you at a McDonald's.
0: Yep.
1: So I'm waiting there. Then when we get to your house, you're like, well, I got to go do a couple of things. Another 20, 25 minutes later.
0: No, it wasn't. I had to put shorts on.
1: Well, your shorts were dirty, so you had to find a new pair of shorts.
0: And then that is true.
1: And then you had to do a couple of other things. So then we ended up getting there later than we originally had planned. Than we originally had planned. And then we were walking around, and you went, oh, I might have to go do this concession stand thing tonight, so I don't know how long I could be at the fair.
0: Right.
1: And then we walked around the fair and you ran out of your money from the gift card within the first, like,
0: within seconds of getting to
1: 30 minutes of being there.
0: Within 30, because I used, yeah, within 30 seconds of being there, I was out of money.
1: Out of money entirely.
0: I was like, how the hell did this happen?
1: Out of my money entirely. And then at the end, you were like, I don't think parking is worth it. I don't think we got our money's worth of parking.
0: We didn't.
1: Although we did go and hang out afterwards for a little while.
0: Yeah.
1: So it should have all made up for all the nonsense that we had in between.
0: And we posted a video on the Kelly Jordan Show Facebook page.
1: Yeah.
0: If you want to check that out, of us being out there.
1: Yes.
0: It's not very long.
1: No.
0: And then you took a bunch of short videos. I don't know if that's ever going to make it to the...
1: No, it'll make it. I'm in the process of editing it.
0: Okay.
1: Because a lot of it is some of the funnier things that we bought at the fair. Well, you bought at the fair, I should say.
0: Oh, man. It was fun, though. It was fun being out there. That was just... This was one of the funnest Labor Day weekends I've had, I think, ever.
1: I think my favorite part about us going to the fair, too... So there was a huge rainstorm that came through.
0: Yeah.
1: And we were
0: I forgot about that.
1: And we saw the weather was coming in, so we went, you know what, let's go hide in the grandstand for a little bit, which is the bit where they have the concerts.
0: Right, and then there's like tons of vendors in
1: there. Yeah, and it's underneath the seating and all that. There's two floors of it all. So we decided we were going to go walk through and go see what we could spend
0: the company's... Get out of the rain.
1: And get out of the rain. Well, there's an opening to walk down a ramp, and it started to let up. The rain started to let up. So I look at Kelly, and I go... Ah, we could get out of here. It's hot and sticky in here. There's 10,000 people inside this place. Let's just get outside and enjoy the fresh air. So we started walking, and I won't forget this. I look at Kelly and go, you know, it's going to be really funny. Everyone's going to start walking out of the grandstand after seeing us go.
0: Yeah, we set the tone.
1: And it's going to just start hammering rain.
0: Yeah.
1: And Kelly goes, there's no way. No more than 4 seconds after saying, there's no way. Torrential downpour of rain.
0: Well, that was the other funny thing is we were standing under that tent for like 20 minutes. So I was like, well, damn, this is like the worst day at the fair ever. Not only are we trying to get through here fast as hell, we're spending all this time under this tent.
1: Hanging underneath a tent and in a grandstand trying to survive from the downpours that were happening during the event.
0: Oh, man.
1: I thought we were going to have to go slip and slide through the mud.
0: Oh, yuck. Then I would have been like, let's just go home. I can't do this. I can't
1: be
0: dirty
1: like
0: that.
1: We got to get out of here.
0: Ugh.
1: I'm very happy I wore my rubber flip-flops, though.
0: Oh, yuck, dude.
1: It was all the wetness that was going around there. I was happy my shoes weren't soaked.
0: Ugh.
1: It felt nice.
0: I cannot stand wet flip-flops. Oh, yuck. It grosses me out so bad.
1: It was a tough go.
0: Ugh.
1: No doubt about it.
0: Good times, though.
1: But we did have a lot of fun. I think next year, now that we have a little like lay down of how we did this thing, I think next year we could really...
0: Really do some damage out there?
1: Now we know...
0: I'm going to need more money, though.
1: Hey, can we get $200 a person, please? That would be fantastic.
0: Hey, I got to tell you, I did the 36-hour brisket over the weekend, too.
1: How did it go?
0: I would take it off maybe... it wasn't dry at all. It was like super... But it... See, the reason... It's not really cooking for 36 hours. It's holding for 18 of those hours.
1: Right.
0: But you're holding it at 150 degrees. And I think that there was no like connective tissue left, so it was kind of just crumbling apart.
1: But oh no!
0: Man, it was good.
1: Was
0: dude.
1: It good?
0: Oh, it was so good.
1: I'm assuming there was no leftovers.
0: There was not a single leftover.
1: Yeah, I
0: brought it to a pool party. You don't like brisket anyway.
1: Yeah, but you've always been very clear
0: on your stance on brisket.
1: I have been very clear, but you also say you make the best brisket.
0: No, I've never said. I never claimed that. But yeah, if anybody wants my brisket recipe, go ahead.
1: I don't make the best brisket, but if anyone wants the recipe.
0: This one was good. I would maybe pull it off at 32 hours though.
1: Okay.
0: That's maybe what I would do this time. It was it was so good. There was I brought it to a pool party, not a single leftover. That stuff went like hotcakes.
1: Not a single leftover?
0: No, dude. Not even a burnt end was left.
1: Dang, see, I knew I should have tried to get in on that.
0: Yeah, it's all good, brother.
1: That's all right.
0: All right. Well, anyway, hey, shout out to everybody who's probably back at school now, back at work.
1: Shout out.
0: It's great. Now everybody's back at school. Like, there ain't no holdouts anymore.
1: Are you excited that your kids are back in school?
0: Nope. I don't like when school starts. I like having my kids around. I'm probably one of the only parents on earth who gets sad when school starts.
1: But you don't like that you can be a little bit more productive when you get home from work or anything like that?
0: I mean, my kids are old. It's not like I have to get home and do anything with them. But, I get sad when school starts because I like having my family around. You know,
1: homeschool them.
0: My daughter's a senior. I don't know, man.
1: Yeah, you can still homeschool a little bit.
0: I don't know if I'm going to be able to do it. My son's a sophomore. I can't believe I have a sophomore and a senior, dude.
1: Man.
0: I got a full-on old man life going here.
1: You really do.
0: And I'm not ready to embrace it yet.
1: You really do.
0: I do. Anyway, shout out to all the kids going back to school. Insane that it's already back. I don't know what the hell happened to the summer. If someone could tell me, I would love that.
1: It came and went, and now we're
0: fast,
1: here.
0: Dude.
1: And
0: fast.
1: Now we're here.
0: All right, let's do this, Brian.
1: Come on. Today's just been a stellar of a day, too, to get back. The one studio doesn't work.
0: Oh, it's not?
1: No. So that really threw me for a tizzy this morning.
0: Dude, I don't even remember what we ate at the fair. I know we had those birria bombs.
1: The birria bombs. I had one of those terrible waffles on a stick.
0: That's right. That we got mac and cheese with turkey in it, right?
1: Yep, we did. We got the caramel apple ciders.
0: That was good.
1: That was good.
0: Those are good.
1: Yeah, it was really
0: good. And expensive. Golly, it's expensive out there.
1: Chris texting in. He wants that recipe of the brisket.
0: All right, I'll tell. I mean, all I do is season it with salt and pepper. And then just cooker, man. Ooh, man, it was so good. Oh, one of the better briskets I've ever done, I will say that. All right, Brian Riley, it was on this day all the way back in the year of our Lord, 1996.
2: We just figured out Blue's Clues. We just figured out Blue's Clues. We just figured out Blue's Clues because we're really smart.
0: Blue's Clues premiered on Nickelodeon on this day back in 1996.
1: Peak. Peak childhood TV shows.
0: Yeah, good stuff, man. Yeah, you were of that age, weren't you?
1: That was right up my alley.
0: For Blue's Clues.
1: Mm-hmm.
0: Big
1: I learned
0: fan?
1: A lot. Yeah, I learned a lot.
0: All right. Clearly. That's good. It was on this day back in 2003.
3: Monday, the Recording Industry Association of America won the latest round in its battle against Napster.
4: It's time for Napster to stand down and build their business the old-fashioned way. They must seek permission first.
0: 261 copyright lawsuits were filed against internet users for trading songs online.
1: Was that the whole, what year was that? What'd you say?
0: 2003.
1: So was that the whole Metallica guy that got all mad about it?
0: Yeah, because he was saying like, hey, you know, this is how we make our living and you guys are just sharing it for free. Like, what the heck?
1: Yeah, well, you make your living on tours. And...
0: Yeah, but still. I mean, I was always kind of...
1: I get it.
0: I feel like you should pay for music. I mean, that's someone's art. You should pay for it.
1: Did you always pay for it?
0: No, I didn't, as a matter of fact.
1: Okay, just checking.
0: I did use Napster. I'm not proud of it.
1: Ah!
0: This is back in the dial-up internet days as well. So, you know what? The amount of work I had to put into getting a song, I would still go buy the CD.
1: Less work to just go
0: buy
1: the CD?
0: It was way less work to just go buy the CD. And then back in the day, too, oh my gosh, Pop Pop's getting on his story time again.
1: Excited.
0: You didn't have, like, an iPod or anything like that, so you had to burn CDs of your illegally downloaded music, and a lot of times those early on burnt CDs wouldn't play in certain CD players.
1: True.
0: So it was a pain in the butt to download music. It was a super big pain. But and then you had to like I would get off of work. I always talk about this. I was working overnights at the radio station across the hall.
1: Yes.
0: I'd get home at about 6:30 in the morning.
1: Sure.
0: Find like five or six songs I wanted to download, get them like ready to go, and then go to bed. And then hopefully when I woke up, no one picked up the phone and screwed up my download.
1: Or there was an error on it.
0: Yeah.
1: Being like, error, you didn't get the download. Like, dang it.
0: Jesse saying, don't most people get YouTube for free? Yeah, a lot of people do, man. You can get everything. You can get all your favorite songs on YouTube.
1: Yeah, I think they figured it out now.
0: All your favorite jams.
1: But before, they had no idea.
0: Don texting in, I agree. I love being with my kids. They are all past high school now. It's always one of the perks of being a teacher. Oh, yeah, you get your summers off with them. Super awesome. Lisa texting in this morning, starting my 18th year teaching on my birthday.
1: Really? Well,
0: happy birthday to you.
1: Happy birthday.
0: And happy 18 years of teaching. Holy cow.
1: Yeah, holy bucket.
0: Whew, that's my tip of the hat to you. I don't know how you get up and do that every day. Good for you. All right, it was on this day in 2017. Oh, man, I hate to end on a sad note here.
5: That's something to be proud of. That's a life you can hang your hat.
0: It was on this day back in 2017, Troy Gentry of the country music duo Montgomery Gentry died in a helicopter crash en route to a gig in Medford, New Jersey. He was 50 years old, dude.
1: I know, crazy.
0: What a sad way for someone to go out like that.
1: He was either in Wisconsin or he was going to be in Wisconsin. A festival that a radio station I worked at was promoting.
0: Right.
1: And he had passed away like no more than 2 weeks either before or after.
0: Oh,
1: I can't exactly remember. And I was like, oh my goodness, dude.
0: Now, is his son out touring now or something?
1: I know Montgomery Gentry technically is. It's... Montgomery that's doing it.
0: Right.
1: Now, I don't know if Troy Gentry's kid is a part of it or not.
0: I thought
1: somebody
0: I saw
1: probably
0: that.
1: Knows, but I do not.
0: I could have dreamed that.
1: You might have.
0: I could have dreamed
1: There's a
0: that.
1: Good chance.
0: And then celebrating a birthday today.
5: Ooh. So where's your place if you are wrong? In all the right ways, all the
0: It was on this day. Oh, wait, nope. It was on this day a few years ago that Pink was born.
1: Really?
0: You know how old Pink is today?
1: Let's say 44.
0: Ah, you're close, my friend. Not close enough to get the bells, though.
1: What?
0: She's 47 today.
1: Is she really?
0: She looks phenomenal, dude.
1: She does.
0: She doesn't look any older. So she was one of the first celebrities that I met when I moved to Texas.
1: Yeah.
0: And she gave me a dance on stage, and I wish that video cameras are like phones were around back then.
1: Right.
0: Because I would love for someone to have a video of that, because I'm sure I look like an absolute doofus. But she was like, do y'all know Boogie from 96.7 Kiss FM? And of course I was like,
1: yeah.
0: No one knew.
1: Big fan.
0: And then she was like, come on out here. And she, I don't even know what song she played. And she gave me a little dance.
1: Ooh.
0: Yeah, dude.
1: Look at you.
0: I know. I thought we had something. I looked her deep in her soul. And I thought, boy, this is it.
1: Lucky man.
0: I'm going to marry Pink.
1: And?
0: It didn't happen. She's way too much woman for me to handle anyway, man.
1: Oh,
0: yeah. She's a tough bird.
1: And she's going to be gone all the time touring. She wouldn't be able to answer your help calls.
0: Yeah.
1: Yeah.
0: Fair enough. So, let's see. What other we got here? Brian from Grand Forks texting in. My buddy burned a lot of CDs and DVDs over a few years in the early 2000s. He got a red letter in the mail that was a cease and desist from the FBI.
1: That's wild. The first time I've ever heard somebody get one of those.
0: Yeah.
1: Like, you always talk about, if you burn music, you're going to go to jail or whatever.
0: It was so rampant back in those days. Like, everybody was doing it. I don't know how they singled certain people out. Maybe it's because Brian's friend burned a ton of CDs. Maybe. I who knows?
1: Yeah, shout out to Brian's friend for keeping it up for everybody else.
0: Right. Yeah, boy. That is just insane. Think about that, dude. In 2003, downloading music seemed like next level. Like, you just couldn't wrap your brain around the fact that you could download music.
1: It was crazy.
0: Golly, technology has advanced so much in such a short amount of time. But anyway, all right, if it's your birthday today, we want to wish you a happy birthday as well. Shout out to all the kids going back to school today, the teachers who have been back for a while. We're glad that you guys are back.
1: Yeah.
0: You know, come on, let's get through this school year. We can do it. On the way, we have our most streamed clip from last Thursday. It was our Why Should We Talk to You on Tuesday, and it's because someone was doing something for the very first time in their life. We're going to play that clip back for you coming up in just a second, and that's what we're going to do.
1: Yeah, we are.
0: Boy, that was a smooth ending to that break, wasn't it?
1: Heck yeah.
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7: I'm Shutdown on another day of trading. Here is Thursday's closing market minute. Starting things off in corn for December. Down 2.75, March down 2.25, May down 2 cents. Soybeans for November, 6 cents higher. January up 6.5, March up 6.25. Soybean meal for October, 5.70 higher. December up 5.90, January up 5.90. Chicago wheat for December, 19.75 cents lower. March down 20.75, May down 21 cents. Hard red winter wheat for September, down 16.25. December, down 18.75. Hard red spring wheat for September, down 6.5. December, down 8.5. Minneapolis spring wheat for September, down 20 cents. December, down 16.5. Live cattle for October, 4.12.5 higher. December, up 4.10. February, up 3.72.5. April, up 3.12.5. Feeders for September, 6.87.5 higher. October, up 6.72.5. November, up 6.95. Lean hog for October, down 32.5 cents. That's Thursday's markets.
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0: In today's Laughter at 20 After, Jim Gaffigan talks about people who love the fall season.
18: Fall, people love fall.
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18: It's not a competition.
19: My favorite season that I'm voting for in America's next top season is fall.
18: People that love fall, they go crazy for the foliage. They're like, the foliage! Let's drive by the foliage! It's so beautiful the way the leaves die. They're so pretty right before they fall to their death. We think it's beautiful. It's the leaves hospice.
6: That was your Laughter at 20 After.

0: We talked to Claire on Thursday because she was going to be doing something for the very first time in her life over the weekend. Now, we're going to get Claire back on the phone with us about 7:15, 7:20 this morning and find out how her weekend went. But this is her call from last Friday, and she was telling us why we should talk to her today.
1: The Kelly Jordan Show.
0: Our state fair is a great state fair. That's what we have up this morning. And why should we talk to you on Monday, which will actually be Tuesday when we come back to work. But we got Claire on the phone right now. Claire, what's going on? Why should we talk to you on Tuesday?
2: Because I'm going to be going to the state fair this weekend, and I'm super excited.
0: Okay.
2: It's my first time.
0: Did you say it's your first time?
2: Yeah, it's my first time ever going to the state fair.
0: Okay.
2: And,
0: how old are you?
2: I'm 30.
0: Okay, and your parents never took you as kids or anything like that?
2: No, you know, I think we were just, you know, either they were busy with work or, you know, just being kids playing around. Maybe they didn't think we were that interested in going. I don't really know why.
0: It's funny. It's funny that my parents always went to the fair without us.
3: Oh, you're too expensive.
0: They would go to the fair, get absolutely rip-roaring drunk on 3-2 beer.
3: Got to.
0: And they just never thought that their kids might want to go, too. But probably for the best that we didn't get in an automobile with them at some point to drive home.
3: Fair.
0: But so what are you excited about the fair? Like, what do you know about it? But where's all your info coming from?
2: So I've watched, like, a lot of fair content. You know, like, you know, you see the YouTube videos and the local news.
0: Yeah.
2: But I'm so excited about, like, the music, and I hear the live food, the live bands. You know, the music is really good, and the food, like, there's just so much food everywhere, right? I mean, I'm even excited to go into the 4-H building, you know?
0: Oh, my family loves the 4-H building. That's great.
3: There's just a smell about the 4-H building, too, when you walk in.
0: Yeah, I love it. I love the fine arts building, like all of it. We go to all of it. Now, Brian Riley, when you and I go to the fair tonight, we're not doing any of that stuff, right?
3: No, we'll go to the bazaar, though.
0: Okay.
3: We have to go to
0: the International Bazaar.
3: Yeah, we got to go do that.
0: And the grandstand.
3: Yep.
0: I feel bad for anybody listening who just does not care about the fair. They're like, why are you guys talking about it? But
3: it's millions
0: of people go from all over the country.
3: But it's one of those things, like you said, Claire. You've never been. You're excited to go. Everyone should at least experience it one time.
0: Yes. Everyone that can hear our voices, you are close enough to go to the fair and live your best life. What is there a certain food you're interested in trying, or just any of the them?
2: I really want to try the fried dough. Oh goodness, what's it called now? The with the powdered sugar on top.
0: Like a beignet? Is that what they?
2: You know, it's kind of like, I don't know, kind of looks like a pasta.
0: Okay.
2: It's pasta looking. Oh, gosh, what is it?
0: Are you talking about a funnel cake?
2: A funnel cake, yes.
0: Have you never had a funnel cake before?
3: Have you gone to a fair in general?
2: No, listen, if I've ever had one, I don't remember.
0: Okay.
2: You know, like, as a kid, you try things, you just, but that's like just your food, funnel cakes, right? So all things fried, I think I want to at least give a go. But the funnel cake is one of the most things excited about. Of course, I've had cotton candy, but you're at a fair. You have to have more cotton candy, right?
3: I'm going to tell you this. Go to the State Fair website. Check out the new foods because there are way better options outside of the funnel cake.
0: Well, no,
3: of the funnel cake.
0: Let's not yuck her yum.
3: Sorry, I didn't mean it like that. But there are some other options that you're going to go, wait, there's more to this than just the funnel cake?
0: But the downside is the lines. The lines for the hot foods, like the trendy foods, are just bonkers.
3: But don't scare her away.
0: No. But give yourself plenty of time.
3: Don't be scared.
0: It's a magical place. It's a magical place.
3: It's like Disney World, but in the Midwest.
0: You're talking to two dudes who absolutely love the Minnesota State Fair. So, we're going out there tonight, actually. So, this is exciting. You don't often get to talk to somebody who's going to have their very first experience at the fair. I can't wait to hear. I can't wait to. Who are you going with?
2: Oh, I'm just going to go with a group of friends.
0: Okay.
3: So, you're going to have the best time.
2: You know, they've been, but they know I'm excited, so they're not really going to spoil it for me. They're going to be my guide.
0: Awesome. So. Bring lots of money.
3: Tons of it.
2: Oh, okay.
0: She's expensive.
2: You know, I think that's part of why, as an adult, I've never been before. You know, I know that it's a bit expensive, but I'm willing to go all out.
0: Heck
2: so,
0: yeah. At 30, you got to. So, awesome. Well, we're going to talk to you on Tuesday at this exact same time and find out how was your very first fair experience, okay?
2: Okay.
0: Have fun.
2: All Thank you.
0: So we'll be getting her on the phone right around 7:15 this morning and finding out how her fair excursion was.
3: Heck yeah.
0: See if it compares to ours.
3: Mm-hmm.
0: You know what I'm saying? Hey, on the way next, we got Look at Your Local News. Brian Riley, I bet you will have a question ready to go in the Golden Ring of Games.
3: Oh, yeah, I do.
0: Man, I knew it. Plus, we got the Small Town Salute all on the way still here on the Kelly Jordan Show.

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1: We want to say good morning to everybody listening in Bowbells, North Dakota, population 301. 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
0: That was your Small Town Salute on the Kelly Jordan Show.
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7: Two events coming up in September tied in with our area churches. The Spaghetti Feed and Bake Sale coming September 25th at Elizabeth Augustana Lutheran Church. 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
10: Get them up, get them up. All right, Brian Riley, what is today's question in the Golden Ring of Game?
11: Today's question is, close to 40% of people said this was the worst thing they did as a kid.
10: 40% of people
11: said this is the worst thing
10: they did
11: as a kid.
10: As a kid.
11: Yes.
10: What could that possibly be? If you know, 320-656-9453 is the phone number.

0: It's a little something we call the golden ring of games. He's a little something we call Brian Riley. What is the question today, sir?
1: Today's question is, close to 40% of people said this was the worst thing they did as a kid.
0: What could it be? 320-656-9453. Who's this?
2: Hey, this is Justin.
0: Justin, what was your favorite struggle meal when you were a kid?
2: I love to have Miracle Whip on plain bread.
0: Miracle Whip on plain bread.
3: You know, I was just telling somebody about the mayonnaise, peanut butter, and pickle sandwiches I used to make.
0: Yeah.
3: And that was probably the closest thing to struggle meals you could have. So I feel that.
0: All right, Justin, you got an answer for us today in the Golden Ring of Games.
2: Is it like draw on the wall with a marker?
3: Oof. It's a good guess. But no, it is not draw on the wall.
2: All righty. Thank you.
0: All right. Thanks, Justin.
2: Hey, Mike.
0: Good morning. Who's this?
3: Nah,
0: couldn't take the heat, Brian.
3: No.
0: They could not take the heat. Good morning. Who's this?
4: This is Kim.
0: Kimmy, what was your favorite struggle meal when you were growing up?
4: My favorite what?
0: Struggle meal? You know, like the meal that your parents made because you didn't have a lot of money, but they had to put food on the table?
4: Oh, rice.
0: Just plain old butter on rice?
4: Yep. Plain white rice.
0: I still love that to this day. Butter on rice is still fantastic. Still
3: elite.
0: All right, let's go ahead and get an answer, Kimmy, in the Golden Ring of Games. What is it?
4: Is it getting caught smoking?
0: Smoking.
3: Getting caught smoking. That's a great guess. But no, not getting caught smoking.
4: Okay.
0: All right, Kimmy. Thanks for the call.
4: Have a good day. You bet. Bye-bye.
0: All right, Brian, clearly we need a hint.
1: All right, so the question again today is 40% of people said this is the worst thing they did as a kid. It involves a weapon.
0: Weapon?
1: A weapon.
0: Okay.
1: That's all I'm going to give you for a clue.
0: All right, well, we got time to get a few more guesses in here. 320-656-9453. That is the phone number. If you think

0: Yes, it is the Golden Ring of Games. You were told correctly. Brian, what is the question?
1: Question is, close to 40% of people said this is the worst thing they did as a kid.
0: What could it be? 320-656-9453. Who's this?
2: Jake.
0: Jake, what was your favorite struggle meal when you were growing up?
2: Oh, boy. I don't even know.
0: Okay.
2: Scrambled eggs and cheese.
0: Mac and cheese? Classic.
3: It's a great meal.
2: Yeah.
0: It's a classic. Do you have an answer for the Golden Ring of Games?
2: Oh, my guess is getting caught stealing a penny candy or something.
0: Mm.
3: Getting caught stealing? No, it is not getting caught stealing.
0: Dang.
2: Dang it.
0: All right, brother.
2: All right, thanks, guys.
0: Have a good one. Good morning. Who's this?
4: This is Aaron.
0: Aaron, what was your favorite struggle meal when you were growing up?
4: Fried Spam sandwiches.
0: Fried ham sandwiches?
4: Spam.
0: Spam? Oh, that's still good to this day.
3: Still good, though.
4: Yeah.
0: Like, and that was still good.
4: One of my favorites.
0: Do you have an answer for us in the Golden Ring of Games this morning?
4: Using a slingshot.
0: Oh.
4: Inappropriately.
3: A slingshot is a great guess, but it's not the weapon I'm looking for.
4: Okay, have a great day, guys.
0: God, those wrist rockets were so dangerous when we were kids. They could have killed somebody.
3: They definitely could have, no question about it.
0: God dang. All right, thanks for the call, Aaron. I can't believe they just sold those at, like, the, you know, it was like skateboards and wrist rockets.
3: I wish I could find a good wrist rocket nowadays.
0: What would you do with it?
3: I don't know. Let's see if I can...
0: Kill something?
3: Maybe something.
0: Go hunting?
3: Look, at one point I had a chipmunk in my house. Dude, I got to come strapped.
0: Yeah, there's going to be all kinds of holes in your walls.
3: You know, I learned how to put a radiator in my truck. I can figure out a patch of wall.
0: Dude, you can do anything.
3: I'm basically a superhero at this point.
0: All right, well, what is the answer this morning in the Golden Ring of Games?
3: The question again, 40% of people said this is the worst thing they did as a kid. It involved a weapon. Shoot a BB gun.
0: Oh, yeah.
3: Was the worst thing they did as a kid.
0: Again, back to the wrist rockets. They used to sell those BBs.
3: Metal ones?
0: How were kids just not dying left and right with those things just... polluting the streets.
3: Maybe you're a little bit smarter.
0: Could have been.
3: Maybe a little bit.
0: Could have been. I don't know. All right. Well, Labor Day is over. It's behind us now.
3: It is.
0: And they say never wear white after Labor Day, right?
3: What?
0: So we asked you, what is a fashion rule that you are constantly breaking? You left us some voicemails. 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
7: For KBRFradio.com News, I'm News Director Derek Sidian. A Pelican Rapids woman is dead following a head-on collision with a suspected drunk driver near Erhard late Sunday afternoon. State troopers say that at around 4:50, a Volkswagen Passat was heading north on Highway 59 and a Buick Regal was heading south when the two vehicles collided. The driver of the Buick, 51-year-old Basro Hassan Abukar of Pelican Rapids, was pronounced dead at the scene. The driver of the Volkswagen, 25-year-old Jacob Thatcher of Fergus Falls, was taken to Lake Region Hospital for treatment of non-life-threatening injuries. Troopers say Thatcher is suspected to have been under the influence of alcohol at the time of the crash, though no charges have been filed. For KBRFradio.com News, I'm Derek Sidian. Get more news at KBRFradio.com. 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
10: KJ Country 96.5 weather forecast for today. 83 with a very slight chance of rain, otherwise partly cloudy. 57 tonight. Tomorrow, as we hit midweek, looks pretty good. Partly sunny and 75. 82 both Thursday and Friday, and then we're going to start a little bit of a cool down. 71 on Saturday and 67 on Sunday with an overnight low of 48. That's your weather forecast on today's Best Country, KJ Country 96.5.
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2: So I went to the bathroom, came back, and my cheerleading skirt was stuck in my bloomer. My mom, everybody was like, come here, you gotta come here. Like, I had to, like, get my skirt out of my bloomers and my underwear. I didn't even realize that it was going on, but thinking about it now, that was pretty embarrassing.
3: It was my freshman year in high school, and I was always the base, but they decided to put me up as the flyer. And there we are in front of the crowd, and they tried to toss me up into a list, and they stumbled, and we fell, and I landed on top of them with my legs kind of up by my head, and my skirt and everything was sprawled, so they just saw, like, a shot of my butt with my bloomers. That was quite awesome. And I ended up injuring my knee in the process, too.
0: That was your morning survey on The Kelly Jordan Show.

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0: Now, Brian, I want you to put all your prejudgments aside.
6: Okay, that'll be hard.
0: The Taylor Swift song, I Knew It, I Knew You. Are you a fan or not?
6: No.
0: Okay, that's fine. You don't have to be.
6: Okay.
0: It's just a simple question. I am a fan. I think it's a very sweet song, and I like it a lot.
6: Sure.
0: Well, Taylor, it's put Taylor Swift back at number one on the country music charts, and I would play that song for you, but every time I load it into the computer, it is disappearing.
6: Ah, sure.
0: Because that'll happen from time to time. Maybe this will work, in case you don't know what the song is. That sounds different than it did. Anyway, Kelly,
6: focus.
0: Taylor Swift is number one on country radio for the first time in 13 years, thanks to Toy Story 5, I Knew It, I Knew You. It's also her 13th song to reach number one on country radio.
6: Her 13th?
0: Yeah.
6: I feel like that's kind of low. But I guess she hasn't really been in country.
0: Right. Like, dude, she released a few bangers and then got the hell out of country music. Yeah. She said there's a double meaning to the lyrics, I Knew It, I Knew You. Quote, the word days is spelled D-A-Z-E in the lyrics.
6: Oh.
0: Instead of D-A-Y-S.
6: Okay.
0: Anyway, she's saying that it feels good to be back on top of the country music chart again. She loves the song. She loves the movie. And she is honored that the country music audience still accepts her.
6: I mean, I don't think anyone's going to not accept her because she's Taylor Swift.
0: I was talking with my wife is a Swiftie, right?
6: Yeah, she is.
0: And so my daughter was, not so much anymore. But I was like, Taylor's been really smart because she was so oversaturated there for a while.
6: Yeah.
0: And now you're not really hearing about her much. I mean, she has this number one song, obviously. But like leading up to the wedding, it was every day. It's like, here's who's opening the door for the bride and groom when they show up at the event, whatever, you know, like.
6: Yep.
0: So oversaturated. She's faded back now, and she's so smart at marketing, dude. She could have been a marketing giant, but she is actually.
6: Well, the other thing about that, what Taylor Swift does very, very well, is that she's very good, like you said, of knowing when she's in the moment and out of the moment.
0: Yeah.
6: Like, I don't know if there's any other celebrity that's as good as Taylor that does that.
0: Right, because that's what you and I always talk about, how like guys like Jelly Roll, it's like, all right, dude, you're everywhere all the time. It's like, make us miss you. Like, make us want to tune in to your podcast or to whatever, you know?
6: Right. And, like, everybody was annoyed with her at football games for a while, and then she stopped going. Smart.
0: Smart, dude.
6: We're going to see her at football games again, though. Get ready. But she's freshly married, so she's got to go cheer on the hubby.
0: I was listening to that sports podcast I work on.
6: Yeah.
0: And they were saying that Travis Kelce, they think his career is probably done now. They're like, he isn't working out like he should be.
6: Well, I heard rumors that he's been working out double time.
0: Really?
6: And Taylor's getting mad about it.
0: Oh.
6: That's what I've heard.
0: From your sources?
6: From my sources.
0: Okay.
6: So I don't know how that podcast.
0: I don't know. It's a bunch of old dudes on this podcast, so I don't think they're the biggest Taylor Swift fans.
6: But bring in some fresh blood, baby. Yeah. We got it. All right. So this is kind of crazy. There's Chainsmokers were in San Jose Friday, and they're of like a pop DJ group.
0: Yeah.
6: If you don't know who they are.
0: I mean, I think a lot of people know the Chainsmokers.
6: This is probably one of their most popular songs out there.
0: I love this song.
6: But 14 people at the show in San Jose Friday were hospitalized
0: for
6: different reasons. Several of the victims said they had suffered from, quote, suspected alcohol intoxication and drug-related issues.
0: Jeez.
6: Now, it's not clear how many, though. It seems like it's becoming a habit. Like last month, 7 people ended up in an emergency room after a fight broke out at the Chainsmokers show at the Palm Springs Air Museum. Chainsmokers have yet to comment on the incident, but I do know this, that they have a residency in Vegas, and they don't play at like 8 o'clock, 9 o'clock. They play at like 2 a.m.
0: Oh, gross.
6: At a random rooftop bar.
0: Remember me and my wife went to go see the Chainsmokers?
6: Yeah.
0: And it was like 11:30 at night.
6: Right.
0: I had been listening to DJs now for 4 straight hours.
6: Yeah.
0: And I was just like, we stayed for maybe a half hour of the Chainsmokers and left. I was like, I'm done with this now.
6: I feel the same way. But again, they're doing a whole bunch of stuff. Now, I don't know if it's just a common occurrence to go to a Chainsmokers show and chain smoke whatever you have.
0: Probably. And there's probably a lot of drugs that keep people up later than I would like to stay up.
6: Especially if they're doing shows at 2 a.m.
0: Oh, that sounds just miserable.
6: But again, Chainsmokers have yet to comment on Friday's incident. And I don't believe they've commented on many of the other ones.
0: You know, this song has almost 3 billion streams.
6: Really?
0: Yes.
6: I mean,
0: it's one of the most streamed songs on Spotify, if you can believe that.
6: No wonder why the Chainsmokers are starting at 2 a.m.
0: It's a banger, man. Man, I love that song so much. All right, on the way next, we talked to Claire last Friday, and she told us that she was going to the Minnesota State Fair, the largest state fair in the country, for the very first time over the weekend. She had never done it before, so we're going to get her on the phone next and find out, how did it go? Did she enjoy it? Did she not enjoy it? We got Claire joining us next for Why Should We Talk to You on Monday, coming up on The Kelly Jordan Show.

0: The Kelly Jordan Show.
1: How was it going to the state fair for the very first time? Well, that's what
2: Claire nailed
1: did
2: it
1: over the weekend.
2: Nailed it.
1: And now the weekend is over. The fair is all boarded up. So if you didn't get to go this year, you know, you got next year to do it. But it's time to find out, Claire, how was your very first trip to the state fair?
3: Guys.
1: No. I don't like the sound of this already. No.
3: It was so bad. It was horrible. And I'm sorry. I know you guys like it, and I was so excited about it, but it is not an experience I care to ever repeat.
1: Okay.
2: Oh, no.
1: Tell us why.
3: Oh, my gosh. So it's like, first, you guys weren't kidding about the expense.
1: Yeah.
3: I think I spent like $100 in the first hour.
2: Oh, that's easy.
3: And right, easy, you would think so. But the amount of time I spent in line, I think if I didn't have to wait in so many lines, I would probably have spent $300 easily.
1: Yeah,
3: but
1: the lines. Yeah, the lines can get a little bonkers there.
2: So did you wait in, what was like the longest line you waited in?
3: Oh, the longest line was for the crop art. I think I waited for like 2.5 hours.
1: I've heard that. Well, I saw the line when we were there, and I was like, that's the line for crop art? Because I feel like we used to walk in, and it's cool, don't get me wrong.
2: Right.
1: So did you wait in the line? You waited in the line?
3: In the line. Like I told you guys, I wanted to do everything. Everything I could do, you know, like I just wanted to see it all. And it was not worth 2.5 hours.
1: I mean, the crop art is cool.
3: Yeah, but like, that was a long time to wait for that, you know?
1: Yeah.
3: And I just, I was like, I wish they would have told me this part, 2.5 hours, we'll come back later, you know?
1: Yeah.
3: And
1: yeah.
3: So it was a time suck. But the whole thing, I mean, for the food, to get hot food, forget about it. I ended up getting a scotch egg because that line was like non-existent.
1: Now hold on a second here. Now hold on just one gosh darn second. I love the scotch egg.
2: That's why I'm laughing.
3: You're kidding.
1: If people don't know what a scotch egg is, it's kind of like a hard-boiled egg encrusted in like breakfast sausage.
2: Yeah.
1: And you put like some horseradish sauce on it. I love the scotch egg. I look forward to it every year.
2: Yeah, because there's no line.
1: There is no line ever for the scotch egg.
3: Maybe, you know, maybe if I had gotten my hands on all the food I wanted, the scotch egg would have been a welcome treat, but it just felt like a last place prop.
1: Yeah, you don't eat that as a meal. Yeah, that's a between meals type snack.
2: Oh yeah.
3: Right, you know, but just like, you know, an addition to all the yummy food I ate, right? It was just like, here's your participation trophy.
1: Yeah.
3: It was
1: Did you get
3: so
1: to
3: horrible.
1: Did you get to have a beer or anything while you were there? Sometimes a beer helps.
3: Yeah, I had a beer, and honestly, that probably helped. But
1: yeah.
3: It was just so many people and so expensive, and I just felt like, you know, maybe had this been 25 years ago or something, granted I would have been 5, but, you know, it's like, I don't know, but like maybe back then, less people, less crowd, and maybe the prices being less would have just been a completely different experience.
1: Maybe.
3: You know?
1: What do you think about this, Brian? You're a fair expert.
2: Yep.
1: Maybe next year go during the week.
2: Yeah, middle of the week.
1: It's so much better when you go during the week. It's so, because you went on Saturday, right?
3: Yeah.
1: Yeah, the last Saturday of the fair can be a beast.
2: Yeah, because everybody's trying to get it in for Labor Day weekend and whatnot. Like Wednesday, the opening week Wednesday.
1: Yeah, oh, that's capital.
2: Is money.
1: Yeah. Don't give up on it, okay? Don't give up on it.
2: Give it another chance.
3: I'm trying to visualize me going again, even on a Wednesday, if there's 5 people there, and I'm having a hard time. I'm just in recovery.
1: Give it some time. It's like this. Your last boyfriend hurt you. Just give it some time.
2: This one will be good.
1: And the next time will be better.
3: Oh, goodness. All right, I'm going to put that in my back pocket, and
1: we will
3: revisit this next year.
1: All right. You call us back next year, and we want to hear how excited you are to go again and how much you loved it.
3: Thank you. Thank you, guys.
1: So Claire was just telling us how she is in her 30s, had never been to the Minnesota State Fair before, went over the weekend to the country's largest fair, and did not like it. Well, we had someone call in and say, hey, I'm in my 30s, and there's something I've never done in my life before. So we're going to get her on the phone next. Are you old and have never done something you feel like everybody else has done before? 320-656-9453. We're going to get her on the phone next.
0: Rise and shine.
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7: KJ Country 96.5 weather forecast for today. 83 with a very slight chance of rain, otherwise partly cloudy. 57 tonight. Tomorrow, as we hit midweek, looks pretty good. Partly sunny and 75. 82 both Thursday and Friday. And then we're going to start a little bit of a cool down. 71 on Saturday and 67 on Sunday with an overnight low of 48. That's your weather forecast on today's Best Country, KJ Country 96.5.
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1: And is brought to you by the great people at C&D Granite. In today's Laughter at 20 After, Jim Gaffigan talks about people who love the fall season.
23: Fall, people love fall.
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23: People that love fall, they go crazy for the foliage. They're like, the foliage! 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We think it's beautiful. 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
1: We were talking to Claire earlier, and she said she was in her 30s, had never been to the Minnesota State Fair before. The largest fair in the country, right? We got somebody now who called in and says they're in their 30s, and there's something they've never done in their life. They feel like everybody else has done, too. What's up?
2: Hey, yeah, so I'm 37, and I've never been to a live concert before. I've never seen any musicians play live, which is so weird. I hadn't really thought of it until recently. Other people were sort of like shocked that when I said that, and I was like, really? Is it that weird? But I guess it is.
1: Like no musician, no live music of any kind,
3: like
1: ever?
2: No, I mean church.
1: Okay.
2: But like, that's not a concert,
1: right?
2: You know, but that's like live music.
1: Right.
2: Like, that's all I could think of. And I was like, oh my gosh, well,
1: how come? Like, why?
2: Nothing, not even a small thing.
1: How have you made it this far with never seeing any live music?
3: Are you okay?
2: No, now I feel like maybe I'm not, and I need to reevaluate my whole life. But like, you know, I grew up in a small town, so nothing was coming to my town.
1: Okay.
2: Yeah. And there are no like bands in my town. You know, I have other friends that grew up in towns where they had like bands in their high school and stuff, but
3: right,
2: like that wasn't really a thing.
1: Right.
2: And when people would travel to go see stuff, you know, I was doing school activities or had other responsibilities, so I could never go on these like little trips with friends, but I didn't really think it was that big of a deal. And now it's just so expensive. So I was like, maybe I should do this. And then I looked at tickets and I was like, $400?
1: Yeah, that's fair. The truth.
2: What?
3: That's very fair. So you're telling me in 37 years of existence, you've never heard of the Johnny Holm Band? Who I swear has been around since the start of time.
1: Or you've never seen Neil McCoy?
3: Yeah, Neil McCoy's been around. Or Black Hawk. They've been around here a billion times. None of them?
2: Nothing. I've never even like accidentally stumbled into a show, you know, like I don't. Now it sort of feels like, am I in a simulation or something? Because this is sort of absurd.
3: You're like the Dos Equis guy, except just you don't do as many interesting things. Like, I'm more interested in the fact that you've never done this.
1: Well, Brian, what about you? You're what, 34?
3: I'm 34. I mean,
1: is there something you've never done?
3: I've never left the country, period.
1: Okay, so we're talking
3: like the continental United States. Like, I've never been into Canada. I've never been into Mexico.
1: Oh, wow.
3: I've never flown across the ocean. The only time I've flown across the ocean was the Gulf of Mexico at the time.
1: Okay.
3: It's the only time
1: I've ever. To get to another part of America.
3: To get to, like, Florida or something like that. Otherwise, I've never left the United States.
1: Wow, that's incredible. Yeah. I'm trying to think at my age if there's something I've never done. So no concerts for you, no being out of the country for Brian Riley. There has to be something I mean, I'm sure there's tons, but it's something that everybody else has done that you've never done, and I can't think of anything. But mostly it's credit to my wife, because my wife gets me out doing things all the time.
3: Sure.
1: So it's really.
2: Have you been skydiving?
1: No.
3: Have you been skydiving?
2: I've been skydiving.
3: You've been skydiving? You haven't seen a concert? What is going on with this world?
1: But you've never seen Neil McCoy?
3: I'm shocked. I'm gobsmacked.
2: Out of a plane.
1: Wow. Well, that's something not a lot of people have done, man. And honestly, I never would. I could never, ever. I would be so terrified. I could never do it.
2: But you're strapped to another person who's done it a million times.
1: Well, now that you've said this out loud about not going to a concert, do you think maybe now it'll become a priority for you?
2: I think so, but now there's also a little bit of pressure on it.
1: Yeah.
2: You know, it's like it either has to be the worst concert ever or the best concert ever. But anything mid would be sort of a bummer, I think.
1: Yeah. I mean, you can find affordable concerts, you know. You can find them.
2: Yeah. Any hot recommendations?
1: No, I got nothing for you.
3: No. Neil McCoy. Go see Neil McCoy.
1: Black Hawk.
3: Yeah, they're probably real affordable.
2: Cool.
1: Well, we still appreciate the phone call, and we thank you for calling in, and now you got us all analyzing our lives.
2: Yeah, everyone should, and I'll figure out what my big concert will be.
1: Thank you so much for the call. Now we got people texting in with things they've never done. This is kind of fun. All right, 320-656-9453, like Chance texting in, I've never drank a Pepsi. That's insane. Look at this one. Let's see. I'm 34. Brittany texting, and I'm 34. I've never left the country either. I've only been to Florida, North and South Dakota, and Wisconsin. Oh, man. All right, 320-656-9453. Let's take a couple calls and texts. Things you've never done before, and you feel like everybody else has done. That's what we'll talk about next on The Kelly Jordan Show.

0: All right. So sorry about that. I got a lot of calls coming in, a lot of calls and texts. 320-656-9453. So we're talking about things that you feel like everybody else has done, but you have never done. What was yours?
1: I'm 36, and I've never seen Wizard of Oz.
0: Really?
1: Yeah.
0: How come? Not when your parents never put it on when you were a kid?
1: No, I watched like the beginning, but I never saw it turn to color. So basically, before the tornado takes her, I fell asleep.
0: You're missing out. Yeah. Well, thank you so much for the call. This is crazy, dude. Emily texting in. I've never been to the ocean.
2: I mean, you're kind of missing a little bit.
0: Yeah, the ocean. I would, boy, if I could, I would live on the ocean.
2: Really?
0: Even if it was in like Corpus Christi, like the dirtiest part of the Gulf of Mexico. I love it down there, man.
2: Now, the one thing that I find actually crazy about the ocean is like how you can't, like, it's just how long it goes.
0: I know.
2: You just sit there and you're like, what?
0: I think that's why we liked seeing it so much, because it's just so massive and so powerful and so big. I don't know. I could be wrong. I also think because we're made of 80% water that we just like being by the water. These are all theories I'm working on, Brian Riley.
2: How well are you working on these theories?
0: In my spare time, I'm putting them together.
2: Does science have it locked down?
0: Do we have some other texts coming in, stuff that people have never done?
2: Dustin saying, lived in Minnesota my entire life, never been ice fishing.
0: Okay.
2: But you've never been ice fishing.
0: No, I've been ice fishing.
2: Oh, you have been ice fishing.
0: I just didn't enjoy it at all.
2: Okay, well, that works too.
0: But that was my grandpa taking me out on a bucket on the ice. Like, we had no shelter, no heat, no nothing.
2: Nothing good.
0: No, it was horrible. It was absolutely horrible.
2: Brad said, I'd never skydived. Race cars going over 100 miles an hour. Skydiving would be awesome.
0: Yeah, that would be pretty cool.
2: That would be sweet.
0: Rachel texting in, I've never broken a bone.
2: Oh, knock on wood.
0: Let's see, Ben texting in. I'm 46, never been to the State Fair or Disneyland or Disney World. Yeah, I've never been there.
2: To Disneyland or World?
0: Never been.
2: I've never been to Disneyland. I've heard it's okay.
0: Look at Shaylee texting in. I feel like I'm the only one that's never been drunk. I enjoy drinking while socializing, but I drink way too slow to get that far by the end of the night. I love people who drink slow, you know, and they're just... Remember I was telling you at the fair, I love seeing old ladies with beers in their hand?
2: Right.
0: I also love a good slow drinker.
2: Now, this one from a 320 number, never been to the Mall of America, and I'm 40.
0: Okay. That one I can understand. The Mall of America is overrated.
2: Well, it's kind of a zoo. You have to go like midweek, kind of like the fair and other places. Yeah. You want to go midweek when there's less people.
0: My family, we go all the time, and it's in the wintertime, especially, just to get moving.
2: Here's another one that, like, I don't know if you're missing out, but you should do it at least once in your life. Matt saying, I've never had a Twinkie.
0: Okay.
2: Like, it's not like you're missing anything with the Twinkie, but it's something you should at least give it a go.
0: See what it's all, yeah, see why it's been around forever.
2: Yeah, see why everyone's talking about it.
0: All right, we got someone sitting on hold, a couple people sitting on hold. 320-656-9453. What's up?
3: Hey, Kelly, I've got the most boring one, but I've never been high.
0: You've never been high in your life?
3: Nope.
0: And how old are you?
3: Never. I'll be 43 in November.
0: Have you ever been drunk?
3: Oh, God, yes. $10,000 bowl club in Korea.
0: Oh, that's funny. Well, I mean, there's probably a lot. I bet there's a lot of people out there that have never been high, though. I bet you.
3: You know, that's one thing. Everyone looks at me like I'm nuts when I say I've never been high.
0: Yeah. I don't like that. No. I've never enjoyed that anyway. So I I don't want to say too much. We got kids listening, so. Well, hey, thank you for the call this morning.
3: All right.
0: Talk to you later.
3: Bye, guys.
0: Good morning. What's up?
4: Hi.
0: Hi.
4: I'm in my middle 60s, and I've never been called for jury duty.
0: You've never... Now, that scares me, because I've never been called for jury duty either, and I'm worried that I've, like, missed it or something, like, that I missed the summons, and now there's a warrant for my arrest.
4: I wouldn't worry. I don't think it's nothing to worry about.
0: Yeah. Yeah.
4: Just thank the Lord you don't have to do it.
0: Yeah, I definitely am thankful for that, for sure.
4: Yeah, I hear it's a pain in the butt.
0: Whoops. Whoops. Messed up there.
2: Oh.
0: Thank you to everybody that called in. That was a fun, spontaneous topic that came up this morning.
2: That was fun.
0: It's crazy to think, too, because you always think, well, my life has been boring, but then you see, like, hey, all of our lives are kind of boring in a way.
2: Eh, just a little bit.
0: And that's all right. Nothing wrong with that.
2: No.
0: On the way next, I'll tell you who isn't boring. Mike Bryant from the Law Offices of Bradshaw and Bryant.
2: Come out.
0: Whenever we have legal questions, luckily we have him on retainer so we can get him on the phone and find out. This one is someone has a question about a tattoo. So hopefully Mike Bryant can help him out with this one. We'll get him on the phone next for Better Call Bryant.
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8: 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Turns out that the Vikings are going to be bolstered by the return of veteran Harrison Smith. Smith never officially retired, but his contract had ended after the 2025 season, his 14th year as the anchor of Minnesota's secondary. There had been speculation that he might return, but nothing was certain until Saturday when it was reported that he is signing a one-year, $12.25 million deal to play his 15th NFL season. Well, the Detroit Tigers started the series against the Twins with a 5-4 win yesterday. Tough loss again for Minnesota as Joe Ryan came back to the rotation and suffered his ninth loss. Craig Olson, KJ Country, 96.5 Sports.
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1: Luckily, when we have questions about the law, we have Mike Bryant from the law office of Bradshaw and Bryant that we can call on to get answers. We got a guy who has a question about a tattoo. Let's get Mike on the phone.
2: Hello, Kelly.
1: Mike Bryant, how are you, sir?
2: Good. How are you doing?
1: Good, my friend. Good. Well, hey, I got one for you today. Now, this is an interesting one. I know this is going to resonate with a lot of people.
2: They're all interesting.
1: Well, that is true.
2: Is interesting.
1: This one has to do with a tattoo. And we had a guy email us, and he said, can you ask Mike Bryant this question for me? I got a tattoo while I was on vacation. I absolutely hate it. It looks absolutely terrible. And I contacted the owner of the tattoo place and told him I would like for him to pay so that I can have this tattoo covered up. He refuses to pay, says all sales are final, but he has to know that this is a terrible tattoo that he gave me. Do I have any legal action I can take?
2: I don't think so. I don't know the facts, but I would wonder about the circumstances on how it happened. I mean, did he say something how bad the tattoo was right off the bat, or is it something he woke up in the morning and found he had? You know, how was the place he went to? Was it a reputable place that he knew something?

0: about, or was it probably the first thing I would do if I was him is I would go to another tattoo artist that's good at doing those things and say, you know, what would be required to fix this? So that, you know, I guess theoretically you could sue him in small claims court if you could, you know, depending on the price and the cost of it.
1: Yeah, I mean, this man, I would never get a tattoo like on vacation or like, because when you find an artist, you usually stick with them, right, Brian?
2: Yeah, usually.
1: So to
0: you got a lot of tattoos.
1: Mike, do you have any tattoos?
0: I do not.
1: Okay.
0: Nope. My dad swore me off them as a kid on his view on them, and I never changed from that. So I always just had that in my head, you know, and I don't have anything, you know. I've got the outstanding, you know, I'll talk to somebody that wants to put Bradshaw and Brian on their face.
2: You know, Mike, it's never too late to get one on your neck either.
0: Yeah, I think I'm beyond the neck idea.
1: You should get the Justice is Blind, the blindfolded with the a gavel or something.
0: You know, there was somebody, I won't get specific about it, but there was somebody who had one of those that it was a very intricate one on her arm that was the Justice is Blind. And I asked her, you know, geez, you know, that's really, there's a lot to that. What led you to get that? And it was like, I don't know. It was just something I did. I thought it looked nice. And I thought, man, that's a lot of,
1: yeah,
0: a lot of stuff to do to get that. But, you know, I don't know.
1: Yeah, especially if you have no like attachment to it. What you like? If I can understand if you've been to jail a lot or something, or maybe you've skirted the law a few times, or
0: you're a lawyer, or you know something about it that makes you decide. You know, this is what I want. But yeah, I was quite surprised with that response. It's like, okay, that seems odd.
1: My mom had me pretty convinced that like tattoos were in the Bible and evil. And so that, and I honestly, I carried that with me for a very long time. I only have one tattoo. It's, no one can ever see it. It's for my wife. Not like it's not like,
2: what?
1: It's not like, I mean, it's about my wife. Does that make sense?
2: Yeah, there you go.
1: Okay.
0: Yeah.
2: It's just, don't know where it's at though.
1: Yeah, it's a breast cancer ribbon for my wife. That's all it is. But yeah, that sounded really bad at first.
2: Yo.
0: Yeah, it's like, well, where is that one?
1: You know? But I'm pretty sure I'm pretty sure my mom thinks I'm going to hell because of it. So
0: yeah.
1: To each their own. But this guy is just, hey, you gotta eat this one and maybe just go get it covered up at your own cost.
0: That would be my guess. I'd go see somebody and see what it costs and what can be done with it. But yeah, my guess is it's a buyer beware thing.
1: So. All right. Well, that's the way it goes, Mike. That's why I'm glad that we have you on retainer where we can call you anytime we need you. And
0: anytime.
1: Get answers anytime for people. All right. We'll talk to you next week, sir.
0: Okay. You take care.
1: You do the same. You do the same, Mike Bryan. For Better Call Bryant, we try and get a hold of him every single week and get him on the show. Hey, we got those Vikings tickets coming up at about 8:15 this morning, so make sure you're sticking around for them. That is for everybody that can hear the sound of my voice right now. We got those Vikings tickets for you. So we're doing that right after we do What's Trending. And you don't have to know a single thing about football. You just have to guess how much will I know about football. But before we do that,
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6: For KBRFradio.com News, I'm News Director Derek Sidian. A Pelican Rapids woman is dead following a head-on collision with a suspected drunk driver near Erhard late Sunday afternoon. State troopers say that at around 4:50, a Volkswagen Passat was heading north on Highway 59 and a Buick Regal was heading south when the two vehicles collided. The driver of the Buick, 51-year-old Basro Hassan Abukar of Pelican Rapids, was pronounced dead at the scene. The driver of the Volkswagen, 25-year-old Jacob Thatcher of Fergus Falls, was taken to Lake Region Hospital for treatment of non-life-threatening injuries. Troopers say Thatcher is suspected to have been under the influence of alcohol at the time of the crash, though no charges have been filed. For KBRFradio.com News, I'm Derek Sidian. 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
8: 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Tonight, clear and cooler with a low of 56. And for Wednesday, not quite as warm, with a high of 73, becoming breezy. That's your KJ Country 96.5 weather.
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1: Am I right? All right. So I gave you four words before the break. I asked you how they were all connected. I said Bella, Daisy, Max, Coco. I'm shocked how many people got this one right. Oh, we got a 701 number. I got to get a name on that. But you got it right. Cindy, you got it right. Heidi got it right. Another 701 number. You got it right, too. Sherry, Joan, Pam, Brianna, Rebecca, Bryce. You guys all got it right. Most popular dog names. Those are the four most popular dog names.
2: Wow. People got that right?
1: Which I'm shocked, dude. Bella, Daisy, Max, and Coco are the four most popular dog names.
2: Never would have guessed.
1: So there you go. If you didn't know, now you know how it's all connected.
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0: Oh, man, this guy had the easiest job in the world, and he screwed it up. I got that story coming up for you next.
1: Yes, you do.
0: And I bet you got a story coming up, too.
1: Yeah.
0: That's going to rock my socks.
1: This one is about the number one beer in America. You know what? I'm going to do Songs of the Summer.
0: Okay,
1: let's
0: Songs of the Summer. Go ahead, man. You can do Songs of the Summer. Okay. What's up with you, man?
2: I was calling about the Indy Colts tickets and Vikings.
0: Yes. We'll be giving those away at about 8:15.
2: Oh, at 8:15? Okay.
0: Yes, sir. So right around the corner.
2: Okay.
0: Thanks, brother.
2: Thank you.
0: Bye.
2: Yep.
0: All right, we got What's Trending coming up next.

0: Well, they just let him go.
1: You're talking about it?
2: I got some big news.
3: We're talking about it.
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5: Here's what's trending on the Kelly Jordan Show.
0: This is a big story, especially over the weekend. So Jim Thornton, who had been the announcer on the Wheel of Fortune for the past, like, since 2011, I think, is when he came on as the as the announcer on there. Well, he's been let go, and it sounds like with good reason. So either the producers at Wheel of Fortune, they didn't believe what he said about accidentally ending up in a chat room that had to do with children, we'll just put it that way.
6: Okay.
0: Or they just don't care because they just let him go. He had been the show's announcer since 2011, but he was suspended last week after it came to light that he had been reported by a fellow passenger on a flight back in May that he was in a chat room, and the passenger said they, quote, saw disturbing images on his laptop screen.
6: Ugh.
0: That had to deal with being in a chat room, that had to deal with children. The woman saw Thompson's laptop screen, but after Thornton spoke to police, they let him go. He wasn't charged with any crime back then. Thornton's attorney said he's active in the suicide prevention community and had been inadvertently sent to a support site for people with certain thoughts.
6: Okay.
0: And as soon as he realized it, he logged out.
6: What?
0: I don't know. Wheel of Fortune producers issued a statement, and they said that following a thorough investigation, Jim Thornton's employment with the Wheel of Fortune has been terminated effective immediately.
6: I mean, yeah, as it should be.
0: Yeah, dude, I don't know. I'm not. The only thing is, why would you do that?
6: Well,
0: on a flight? I don't know. That's the only part. Like, do you think you're above the law?
6: I don't know. The other thing is, like, the excuse behind it, too. Like, oh, I didn't know. I just stumbled. How do you just stumble on something like that? You don't just stumble onto things that gross.
0: So, anyway, he's been let go. That was a pretty big story over the weekend.
6: Yeah, I believe that. Now, unfortunately, Kelly Jordan.
0: Yeah.
6: You have been saying it. I don't want to agree with it, but it's true. Summer is slowly coming to an end.
0: Oh, yeah.
6: Some of us might even say it's over because Labor Day is already here and gone past.
0: It does feel like it's drawing to a fast end.
6: Well, Spotify dropped their Songs of the Summer for 2026.
0: Okay.
6: I've got the top five songs.
0: Okay. Some of these, I'm trying to pull them up with remarkable speed right here.
6: Yeah, no problem.
0: Some of them, I'm not going to play them off of YouTube because I don't know if they're clean or not.
6: That's fine. We have a couple of songs that people might know. We'll go at number five. Spendat, D-A-T, with Young Miami.
0: Yeah, we don't have that in the system.
6: I don't even know what that means.
0: I don't know what that is.
6: Have you heard? So you haven't heard it either?
0: Hell no, I haven't heard that one. That's why I'm like, how are these the songs of the summer? Because, you know, I'm pretty active in the music world.
6: You're pretty hip.
0: I haven't heard any of these.
6: You're pretty swinging. Yeah, I've never heard that song either. Now, we have heard of some of the songs. This one, not one of them. Die?
0: Yeah, we don't have that one either.
6: It's Shakira and Burna Boy.
0: Yeah.
6: Which is a terrible name. Burna Boy is his name. That's number four on the list. Number three, Rein Me In, R-E-I-N, In by Sam Fender and Olivia Dean.
0: We don't have that one either in the
6: system. Yeah, not shocked.
0: Either we have the most uncool music system in radio, or these songs are not really...
6: Or they're the most uncool songs of the summer, potentially.
0: Well, there's a couple on here.
6: We do have this one, though, and this song is still potentially the number one song in the country.
0: Ever, yeah.
6: Ella Langley, Choosing Texas.
0: Yeah.
6: Number two.
0: Yeah, I got that one.
6: On the list.
0: If this song stays at number one for just one more week, it'll be the longest running number one song in Billboard Hot 100 history, beating out Mariah Carey's All I Want for Christmas Is You.
6: Dude, I think it's going to happen. I 100%
0: awesome.
6: Think it's going to happen. Now, what's shocking is that's not the number one song of the summer.
0: Okay.
6: And you would think because of how big and massive it is.
0: Yeah.
6: The number one song of the summer is Hate That I Made You Love Me, Ariana Grande.
0: It's funny, I just heard the song for the first time this morning, and I was like, this is a good song. I like Ariana Grande. I think she is just insanely talented.
6: She's taking a little bit of a break now, but yeah, this song is, it's got the vibes.
0: Yeah.
6: No question about it. Spotify also noted that this song, Hate That I Made You Love Me, was the most streamed song of the summer.
0: Okay.
6: Which beat out Ella Langley, which is why Ella Langley dropped at number two, even though it could be set in records as the most number one song
0: ever. Fair enough.
6: If you're looking for some new music, maybe a hot new playlist.
0: Get that Day Day.
6: Get that Day Day with Burna Boy.
0: Oh, man. That sounds like a hot track, boy.
6: Yeah. Still don't know what a Burna Boy is, but.
0: Spend Dat.
6: Mm-hmm.
0: I have heard Spend Dat. That's been requested at weddings that I've DJed.
6: So really?
0: Yeah.
6: All right. Well, maybe I'll pop that on the way home. See what it's all about.
0: Oh, yeah. Brian, we got some business to attend to, my friend.
6: Yeah.
0: Here we go. Come on. know what it is. You know what it is. Da-da. We got Vikings tickets to give away, and we're going to do it old school.
6: Ooh.
0: You call us up 320-656-9453. Brian Riley has a question either football related or
6: Vikings related.
0: Just Vikings related. You don't have to know anything about sports in general. All you have to guess is, will I get the answer right or wrong? If you guess correctly, you get entered in. Is this still for the Colts game?
6: This is still for the Colts game, okay. October 25th.
0: All right, so 320-656-9453. Your only job right now is to jump on the phone and give us a call. And you could be going to check out the Vikings in October.

0: morning. Who's this?
1: Cindy.
0: Cindy, are you ready to play for Vikings tickets?
1: Yes.
0: How good is your football knowledge?
1: Not very good.
0: Okay.
2: At least you're honest about it.
0: Now, is today's question about football or about the Vikings?
2: It is a football question, not a Vikings question.
0: Okay. All right, so now you know what we're working with. I'm sorry, what was your name again? I forgot already.
2: Oh, boy.
1: Cindy,
0: that's correct. Cindy, now you know what we're working with. When we come back, we're going to play, okay? And you could be going to check out the Vikings take on the Colts October 25th.
1: Okay.
0: All thanks to our good friends over there at Pepsi.
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5: 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Riley Green is on a tear for the Detroit Tigers. That's not good news for the Minnesota Twins because they're playing the Tigers in a three-game series. Green had three hits, including a two-run homer. And then Kevin McGonigal also added a solo shot, leading the Detroit Tigers to a 5-4 victory over the Twins. Tigers starter Troy Melton gave up four runs and seven hits in 5 2/3 innings, and four relievers held the Twins to one hit the rest of the way. And today, Twins will send Dean Kramer to the mound against the Tigers' Drew Anderson in Game 2 of that series. And Harrison Smith is back. He never retired officially, and there was always speculation he's coming back. Well, he is. A one-year deal for the 37-year-old defensive back. Craig Olson, KJ Country, 96.5 Sports.
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8: KJ Country 96.5 weather forecast for today. 83 with a very slight chance of rain, otherwise partly cloudy. 57 tonight. Tomorrow, as we hit midweek, looks pretty good. Partly sunny and 75. 82 both Thursday and Friday, and then we're going to start a little bit of a cool down. 71 on Saturday and 67 on Sunday with an overnight low of 48. That's your weather forecast on today's Best Country, KJ Country 96.5.
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0: Country 99, and is brought to you by the great people at C&D Granite. In today's Laughter at 20 After, Jim Gaffigan talks about people who love the fall season.
16: Fall, people love fall.
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16: People that love fall, they go crazy for the foliage. They're like, oh, the foliage! Let's drive by the foliage! It's so beautiful the way the leaves die. So pretty right before they fall to their death. We think it's beautiful. It's the leaves hospice.
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0: All right, so we got work to get to here, Brian Riley.
1: Yeah, we do.
0: You know what I'm talking about. All right, we got Cindy waiting on hold right now. She is possibly going to win Vikings tickets right now. If Cindy does not guess correctly in this, you can still win these tickets by texting the word podcast to 320-656-9453. Of course, this is all thanks to the great people at Pepsi. Cindy, you there?
2: Yep.
0: All right, let's make this thing happen. Brian Riley will now ask me a football-related question, and you just have to guess will I get the answer right or wrong. If you do this correctly, you are getting qualified to go see the Vikings take on the Colts October 25th.
1: Yeah.
2: Okay.
0: All right, Brian?
1: All right.
0: I'm saddled up. Let's do it.
1: Saddled up. Today's question is the Miami Dolphins.
0: Mm.
1: The only team in NFL history to go undefeated in the regular season and win a Super Bowl.
0: Okay.
1: There was one other team that went undefeated in the regular season.
0: Okay.
1: Which NFL team went undefeated 16-0?
0: Okay.
1: Will Kelly Jordan, Cindy, get that question correct or incorrect?
2: Oh, my gosh.
0: Would you know this one, Cindy?
2: I do. I do know it.
0: Okay.
2: I think I know it.
0: Yeah.
2: I'm going to say that Kelly's not going to know it.
1: Mm.
0: Send me the message telepathically, and I will see if I can get this one.
1: Right through the brain.
0: Okay. Undefeated, you say?
1: In the regular season.
0: In the regular season.
1: Yes.
0: Did this happen fairly recently, or you can't say, can you?
1: It happened within the last 20 years.
0: Okay.
1: Okay.
2: They don't give him too much clues.
1: I'm just, you know.
0: I am going to say, and I think I might know this one, Cindy, but probably not.
1: Oh, boy.
0: I was first going to say New Orleans Saints, but I don't think that that's correct. I'm going to take that one back.
1: Okay.
0: I'm going to guess that the correct answer, the ultimate response, is the Patriots of New England. That is my final guess.
1: You're going to stick with that.
0: That's all I got for you.
1: Well, Cindy, unfortunately, Kelly Jordan did get that one correct. In 2007, it was the New England Patriots who then lost in the Super Bowl to the New York Football Giants with that helmet catch.
0: I hate when I have to celebrate getting one right. But it feels so good.
1: Well, you had to do what you had to do.
0: Yeah.
1: But hey, you got one right.
0: Cindy
1: now has to text in to try to get the keyword, which is podcast, to 320-656-9453.
0: That is correct. So good luck on your texting.
2: Okay, thank you.
0: Thank you, Cindy. We appreciate it.
1: I can't believe you got that right.
0: I know. I don't know. See, it's weird. When I know something, I don't know how I know it.
1: You don't know how you got that one.
0: I don't know how I knew that. I don't care.
1: No, you don't. You actually don't.
0: it was just there rattling around in my brainstem somewhere. Oh,
1: look at you go.
0: I love it. Hey, man, we got a great happy hour story on the way next. It's about a woman who became the first person ever to become a fitness instructor at the age of 22. Not the first person to ever do that, but she has a great story.
1: Okay.
0: And you're going to hear all about it coming up when we do Happy Hour. That's all thanks to the great people over there at Audio Video Extremes. We got Happy Hour on the way next on the Kelly Jordan Show.

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1: It's time to focus on the good news with Happy Hour.
2: It makes me happy.
0: And thank you so much to Audio Video Extremes for bringing you Happy Hour this morning, because I love this story right here. It's about a young woman named Aubrey Aldridge. Now, Aubrey Aldridge is 22 years old, and she just became a upbeat bar instructor, which is like a kind of like an aerobics class type deal.
3: Okay.
0: I guess it's, you know, it's one of those ones that's kind of sweeping the nation.
3: Yeah.
0: Everybody's kind of getting into it. Well, here's the thing. She has become the first ever upbeat bar instructor, and as far as they know, the first fitness instructor ever certified to have Down syndrome. Now, she's 22 years old, like I said, and she said that her entire life, fitness has been a huge part of her trying to stay happy and trying to stay upbeat and trying to stay positive.
3: Okay.
0: She said, the world can be tough sometimes, and fitness has always brought me so much joy, and I wanted to bring joy to other people. She said, as you can imagine, having Down syndrome, sometimes you feel like things like this are out of reach for you.
3: Sure.
0: She said, I want to do this to show everybody that no matter what, you can achieve what you want to achieve in life, and she did exactly that. Since she's been 16, she's been training for this. And just the other day, she got her first break where she got to stand in front of 60 people and teach her very first class of upbeat bar fitness.
3: Wow.
0: Which is encouraging. She said, I love having the microphone on. She said, I love walking everybody through every single cue. And she said, I just want to make sure everybody feels included, no matter what their fitness level, no matter what they're going through in life. Everyone is included in my class, which, I mean, incredible, right?
3: That's unbelievable.
0: That she was able to do this, especially being the first one ever. I mean, that's the toughest part, right?
3: Absolutely.
0: She says, finding ways to be inclusive has been one of my missions. She said, we're all just delighted that there was a spot for me in this world.
3: Heck yeah.
0: And I love this. It's a quick story right there.
3: Absolutely.
0: But I think it's absolutely powerful because of just, you know, what she had to go through to get to that point. And now, you know, imagine other people with Down syndrome would maybe be like, hey, I can do it too, or I can do what I want to do too. And she's a huge inspiration, man.
3: That's 100% one of the coolest things.
0: I love it, man. And those are the kind of stories. This is why we do Happy Hour, Brian. Don't you get it by
3: now,
0: sir?
3: That's right, man.
0: Because we got to start the day out with something positive, because otherwise, you know, the day's going to come at you.
3: Yeah.
0: And it's going to delve out some hits.
3: It will.
0: And you're going to take some knocks.
3: Mm-hmm.
0: But stories like this, you can think about Aubrey and just be like, man, if she can get through it, I can get through it too.
3: Heck yeah.
0: And that is exactly why we do Happy Hour. Thanks to Audio Video Extremes. I wonder how long one of those classes are. It always looks like you could easily get through one of those, but I bet there's just absolutely no way.
3: Yeah.
0: I've never tried an aerobics class before. I used to DJ aerobics classes, though. That was fun.
3: Wait, you can DJ aerobics classes?
0: It was kind of something they were doing at the fitness club that was by my house, and they were like, would you want to come in and be a live DJ? I was even on TV, dude. I was on the local.
3: Wow, look at you go.
0: You know the guy they like send out to do like restaurants and things like that? He came to my little DJ class.
3: Sweet.
0: I thought I was going to be famous off of that, dude.
3: And?
0: I really did. Nah, it never happened for me, but that's all right.
3: Nah, it's okay.
0: I don't think fame is all it's cracked up to be.
3: Not always.
0: On the way next, we got a look at your local news. That's coming up. We got the small town salute on the way. And then, are we really living in the year 2026? Are we off by about 300 years?
3: Oh, no.
0: That's what I got coming up for you, and maybe it's just me. But I bring something to the show that maybe only I find interesting, man. We got so much work still to do.
1: It's time now for the Small Town Salute.
0: We want to say good morning to everybody listening in Bow Bells, North Dakota, population 301. And sports already underway at the Bow Bells Public School, because today the varsity girls golf team will be taking on Kenmare. Good luck to all the ladies who live in that 0.97 square miles. And that's why Bow Bells, North Dakota, you get today's Small Town Salute.
1: That was your Small Town Salute on the Kelly Jordan Show.
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0: Good morning. I'm Chloe Wadd with a market update here on the Red River Farm Network. December corn is moderately firmer to begin the new week, while the end of last week promised the potential for a Russia-Ukraine peace agreement that seems to have fallen by the wayside earlier today. Russia continued its attack on Ukrainian seaports. Crude oil is rising again, fueling more concern for inflation and rising rate hike probabilities. Also, diesel prices rose to a new high, raising transportation and harvesting costs. The combination of strong demand, falling yield expectations, and geopolitical strife are supportive to the markets. In corn and soy, there is even more talk of disease issues, with crown rot being one for corn. Soybeans and soybean meal are leaking lower on this holiday shortened week after each market rose to new contract highs on September 4th. Soybean oil is rising moderately, boosted by the strength in the crude oil market. Despite late week rumors of some progress being made by U.S. mediators with Russia's Putin, they left Moscow without a solution to the ongoing war. Attacks resumed shortly after that, and wheat is rising in response after three consecutive lower finishes. Taking a look at markets and December Minneapolis wheat up 87.75, 753¾. December Chicago green 13 cents, 747. December KC wheat up 15¾, 818. December corn up 2 cents, 538¾. May corn up 1¾, 561½. November soy up 1 cent. March soy up 1½. 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
2: Is what? It actually 1729 and not 2026?
4: Excuse me, what?
2: You heard what I said. I'm going to tell you something coming up next that we might not even be living in the same year that we think we are.
4: What?
2: Yeah, phantom time hypothesis. You're going to learn all about it coming up next.
4: That sounds fake.
2: It's not fake. Well, it could be fake, but I'm bringing it to Maybe It's Just Me next, where I bring something to the show that it's possible only I find interesting. Phantom time hypothesis. You're going to learn about that coming up next on The Kelly Jordan Show.

0: What if it's not actually 2026?
1: Sometimes Kelly finds things interesting that no one else does. We mean absolutely no one. It's time for Maybe It's Just Me.
0: All right, you ready to hear about the Phantom Time Hypothesis?
2: Bring the heat.
0: So this comes from a German writer professor named Herbert Illig.
2: Oh, he's one of my favorites.
0: We're going to call him Herbert, though. It'll just be easier. Back in the 1990s, he claimed that somewhere between 614 AD and 911 AD, about 297 years of history simply never actually happened.
2: Now,
0: why would they do this? Well, the main suspects in this are the Holy Roman Emperor Otto III, Pope Sylvester II, and possibly the Byzantine Emperor Constantine VII, all being involved. And why did they do it? Because somewhere around the year 611, they thought, you know what? We should make it so that we are all ruling in the year 1000 because it sounds so much more important than the year 611 or 722 or whatever. 1000 sounds way more important. So that would mean that certain things would have to be made up, right?
2: Okay.
0: Like Charlemagne, the ruler, never existed, according to this theory. Certain battles in that time never existed because 300 years was just jumped over and made up.
2: Okay.
0: Now, how could we prove this? Well, we can't, because none of us were there.
2: Right.
0: We rely on history. We rely on physical evidence. They say that a lot of the building structures support this theory, because there's about 300 years of architecture that it all looks the same. Okay. And they're saying that would never happen. Like, it would change over time.
2: In 300 years.
0: So they're saying there's a lot of evidence that this is a possibility.
2: Okay.
0: That we're actually living in the year 1729 now and not 2026.
2: But how do you know, like, a war didn't happen? Like, how do we know that, like...
0: We don't.
2: So how did this guy come up with this hypotenuse theory?
0: Hypothesis?
2: Yeah, whatever it's called.
0: Hypotenuse.
2: Yeah, whatever it is called.
0: Well, because he's saying that all these... There's evidence that these rulers wanted to rule and live in the year 1000.
2: Sure.
0: In order to do that, they weren't going to live to be 400 years old.
2: Yeah, no,
0: So they had to jump the calendar ahead 1,000 years. I'm sorry, 297 years.
2: Yeah, no, I got all of that. But I'm saying, how is he just coming up with this theory? Just like, oh, because this building is the same for 300 years?
0: Well, yeah, and then he was saying there's a lot of things that we learn in history that there's absolutely no proof of.
2: Because of the time.
0: Because
2: there's
0: yeah.
2: no cameras. Or
0: Right.
2: But isn't that what archaeologists are for? Didn't they?
0: Yeah, but, I mean, they're not finding, you know... I don't know how
2: things. They're not finding things. We're just paying for them to go dig holes.
0: They're out there sweeping the desert.
2: Yeah, they're just out here sweeping the streets, hoping they find a penny or something like that. Oh, look, it's a wheat one.
0: So, if you're going to move the calendar forward, you might as well move it to a very important year. And according to the theory, historians, scribes supposedly created 300 years of fake history. Like, that was a part of it. Like, if we're going to skip 300 years, we got to come up with 300 years of history that never happened.
2: Here's my problem, is that I feel like coming up with 300 years of history seems like a lot more work than just living.
0: Yeah, you throw a few wars in there.
2: Oh, let's call this one war. Look, what do you think of a good emperor's name?
0: Yeah.
2: Let's just make
0: Charlemagne.
2: Up a name.
0: Charlemagne. That's a cool one. That's great. That's awesome.
2: That's my dog's name.
0: I don't know, man. It could have happened. We could be living in the year 1729 right now.
2: Or we could be living in 2026.
0: Or... 23? I mean, who knows? We don't know. We rely on people to tell us what happened. You know they're lying 99% of the time.
2: True, but what we do know is currently 2026.
0: We have to go by that.
2: We have to go by that. At least we know that part
0: is true. We have nothing.
2: True.
0: We can't start going by 1729. We just can't do it. We can't go backwards.
2: No. We could move it up, though. We could round up to 2100 right
0: Why
2: now.
0: Not? And then just make up 75 years of history or 74 years of history. Or, no,
2: Emperor
0: that's not
2: Kelly
0: right.
2: Jordan yeah. took over until he was 125.
0: Why not?
2: Yeah. That'd be sweet.
0: I don't know. Phantom Time Hypothesis. Maybe you didn't find it interesting. I really did, because to think that 300 years never existed, and what if we are living in the 1700s? That would be so weird.

0: Weird.
1: I think the idea is cool, but I just can't buy in on it.
0: Okay, that's cool. You don't have to.
1: Yeah, I'm not going
0: to. Yeah, because you cannot buy in on anything I ever do on this segment ever again. And you know what I'm going to say to you?
1: What are you going to say?
0: Maybe it's just me.
2: Time to get up.
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5: For KBRFradio.com News, I'm News Director Derek Sidian. A Pelican Rapids woman is dead following a head-on collision with a suspected drunk driver near Erhard late Sunday afternoon. State troopers say that at around 4:50, a Volkswagen Passat was heading north on Highway 59 and a Buick Regal was heading south when the two vehicles collided. The driver of the Buick, 51-year-old Basro Hassan Abukar of Pelican Rapids, was pronounced dead at the scene. The driver of the Volkswagen, 25-year-old Jacob Thatcher of Fergus Falls, was taken to Lake Region Hospital for treatment of non-life-threatening injuries. Troopers say Thatcher is suspected to have been under the influence of alcohol at the time of the crash, though no charges have been filed. For KBRFradio.com News, I'm Derek Sidian. 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
7: KJ Country 96.5 weather forecast for today. 83 with a very slight chance of rain, otherwise partly cloudy. 57 tonight. Tomorrow, as we hit midweek, looks pretty good. Partly sunny and 75. 82 both Thursday and Friday. And then we're going to start a little bit of a cool down. 71 on Saturday and 67 on Sunday with an overnight low of 48. That's your weather forecast on today's Best Country, KJ Country 96.5.
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5: 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At 6:30, Verm Peterson, northeast of Underwood, reports 68 degrees, with a high yesterday of 80 and 4.5 inches of rain over the Labor Day weekend. Also at 6:30, John Waller in Pelican Rapids reports 69 degrees, with a high of 81 and 3/4 of an inch of rain yesterday. At 7 o'clock, Roger Walvotny and Henning report 66 degrees, with a high of 76 and a half an inch of rain.
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0: You know, Brian Riley, cutting the cord used to be a way to save money when
1: used
0: it came to,
1: be.
0: To getting rid of cable, right?
1: Yep.
0: I cut the cord back in like 2010. I was an early adopter because I was broke as hell.
1: Oh, you're starting early.
0: Yeah, but they're saying now that because streaming services are raising their prices so much, it's actually now more expensive. So Apple TV launched at $4.99 a month back in 2019. They've tripled their price since then.
1: Of course they did.
0: In just 7 years. Disney Plus launched that same year at $6.99 without ads.
1: Yeah.
0: Now it's $11.99 with ads.
1: Ick, dude.
0: I know. And now Netflix is the biggest one. So they started their streaming service. I thought they started before 2013.
1: I can't confirm nor deny that.
0: I can't either. I can't remember. But anyway, since 2013, they're up 125%.
1: Jesus.
0: The cheapest one, Paramount Plus, is up 80% over the past 5 years. So if you want to have all of these streaming services, you're looking at about $151 a month.
1: Yuck.
0: So you might as well have cable, man.
1: Or
0: yeah,
1: you pay a little extra and you get one of those boxes.
0: One of those elite. Dude, don't
1: hey,
0: go illegal.
1: Hey, man, you see what the prices are now. It doesn't sound like a bad option.
0: I'm not going to jail over television, dude. I'm just not doing it.
1: Well, you don't have to go to jail. Just rat me. Throw me under the bus.
0: Oh, I definitely will.
1: I had a feeling that was going to come anyways. Might as well.
0: Yeah, man.

0: talking about it?
1: I got some big news.
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5: Now, Brian, I want you to put all your prejudgments aside.
6: Okay, that'll be hard.
5: The Taylor Swift song, I Knew It, I Knew You. Are you a fan or not?
6: No.
5: Okay, that's fine. You don't have to be.
6: Okay.
5: Just a simple question. I am a fan. I think it's a very sweet song, and I like it a lot.
6: Sure.
5: Well, Taylor, it's put Taylor Swift back at number one on the country music charts, and I would play that song for you, but every time I load it into the computer, it is disappearing.
6: Ah, sure.
5: Because that'll happen from time to time. Maybe this will work, in case you don't know what the song is. That sounds different than it did. Anyway, Kelly, focus. Taylor Swift is number one on country radio for the first time in 13 years, thanks to Toy Story 5, I Knew It, I Knew You. It's also her 13th song to reach number one on country radio.
6: Her 13th?
5: Yeah.
6: I feel like that's kind of low. But I guess she hasn't really been in country.
5: Right. Like, dude, she released a few bangers and then got the hell out of country music. She said there's a double meaning to the lyrics, I Knew It, I Knew You. Quote, the word daze is spelled D-A-Z-E in the lyrics.
6: Oh.
5: Instead of D-A-Y-S.
6: Okay.
5: Anyway, she's saying that it feels good to be back on top of the country music chart again. She loves the song. She loves the movie. And she is honored that the country music audience still accepts her.
6: I mean, I don't think anyone's going to not accept her because she's Taylor Swift.
5: I was talking with my wife is a Swiftie, right?
6: Yes, she is.
5: And so my daughter was, not so much anymore. But I was like, Taylor's been really smart because she was so oversaturated there for a while.
6: Yeah.
5: And now you're not really hearing about her much. I mean, she has this number one song, obviously. But like leading up to the wedding, it was every day. It's like, here's who's opening the door for the bride and groom when they show up at the event, whatever, you know, like.
6: Yep.
5: So oversaturated. She's faded back now, and she's so smart at marketing, dude. She could have been a marketing giant, but she is actually.
6: Well, the other thing about that, what Taylor Swift does very, very well, is that she's very good, like you said, of knowing when she's in the moment and out of the moment.
5: Yeah.
6: Like, I don't know if there's any other celebrity that's as good as Taylor that does that.
5: Right, because that's what you and I always talk about, how like guys like Jelly Roll. It's like, all right, dude, you're everywhere all the time. It's like, make us miss you. Like, make us want to tune in to your podcast or to whatever, you know?
6: Right. And, like, everybody was annoyed with her at football games for a while, and then she stopped going. Smart.
5: Smart, dude.
6: We're going to see her at football games again, though.
5: Get
6: ready. But she's freshly married, so she's got to go cheer on the hubby.
5: I was listening to that sports podcast I work on.
6: Yeah.
5: And they were saying that Travis Kelce, they think his career is probably done now. They're like, he isn't working out like he should be.
6: Well, I heard rumors that he's been working out double time.
5: Really?
6: And Taylor's getting mad about it.
5: Oh.
6: That's what I've heard.
5: From your sources?
6: From my sources.
5: Okay.
6: So I don't know how that podcast is.
5: I don't know. It's a bunch of old dudes on this podcast, so I don't think they're the biggest Taylor Swift fans.
6: Yeah, bring in some fresh blood, baby. Yeah. We got it. All right, so this is kind of crazy. There's Chainsmokers were in San Jose Friday, and they're of like a pop DJ group.
5: Yeah.
6: If you don't know who they are.
5: I mean, I think a lot of people know the Chainsmokers.
6: This is probably one of their most popular songs out there.
5: Oh, good. I love this song.
6: Yes, but 14 people at the show in San Jose Friday were hospitalized
5: for
6: different reasons. Several of the victims said they had suffered from, quote, suspected alcohol intoxication and drug-related issues.
5: Jeez.
6: Now, it's not clear how many, though. It seems like it's becoming a habit. Like, last month, 7 people ended up in an emergency room after a fight broke out at the Chainsmokers show at the Palm Springs Air Museum. Chainsmokers have yet to comment on the incident, but I do know this, that they have a residency in Vegas, and they don't play at like 8 o'clock, 9 o'clock. They play at like 2 a.m.
5: Ugh, gross.
6: At a random rooftop bar.
5: Remember me and my wife went to go see the Chainsmokers?
6: Yeah.
5: And it was like 11:30 at night.
6: Right.
5: I had been listening to DJs now for 4 straight hours.
6: Yeah.
5: And I was just like, we stayed for maybe a half hour of the Chainsmokers and left. I was like, I'm done with this now.
6: I feel the same way. But again, they're doing a whole bunch of stuff. Now, I don't know if it's just a common occurrence to go to a Chainsmokers show and chain smoke whatever you have.
5: Probably. And there's probably a lot of drugs that keep people up later than I would like to stay up.
6: Especially if they're doing shows at 2 a.m.
5: Oh, that sounds just miserable.
6: But again, Chainsmokers have yet to comment on Friday's incident, and I don't believe they've commented on many of the other ones.
5: You know, this song has almost 3 billion streams.
6: Really?
5: Yes.
6: I mean,
5: it's one of the most streamed songs on Spotify, if you can believe that.
6: No wonder why the Chainsmokers are starting at 2 a.m.
5: It's a banger, man. When the morning
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0: KJ Country 96.5 weather forecast for today. 83 with a very slight chance of rain, otherwise partly cloudy. 57 tonight. Tomorrow, as we hit midweek, looks pretty good. Partly sunny and 75. 82 both Thursday and Friday. And then we're going to start a little bit of a cool down. 71 on Saturday and 67 on Sunday with an overnight low of 48. That's your weather forecast on today's Best Country, KJ Country 96.5.
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0: No more saying okay boomer to me.
1: What?
0: Well, first of all, I'm not a boomer.
1: Wow.
0: I'm Gen Excellent, just so you know.
1: It depends on who you ask.
0: But Gen Z now, Brian, is saying that millennials, which is you,
1: yep,
0: are the new boomers.
1: What?
0: Yes.
1: Okay, this is disrespectful.
0: Okay, well, just listen up. There's certain things that they're sick of that you guys are doing, okay?
1: Oh, good. I can't wait.
0: Gen Z is sick of 90s nostalgia. Millennials love telling everyone how great their childhood was.
1: Okay, yeah, we do.
0: Okay, we do that,
1: yeah.
0: Hipster culture.
1: What?
0: That's kind of died out, hasn't it?
1: I don't know. I see a lot of young people dressing very
0: hipster. Okay.
1: So
0: maybe it's still around. I'm not in that world.
1: Okay.
0: This is a funny one because you and I talked about this before. Saying the phrase, we did a thing.
1: Yeah, that is embarrassing. We did start that, didn't we?
0: So you're starting to switch a little bit on it.
1: Oh, no. I'm starting to agree.
0: Maybe Gen Z's are right. This one is hilarious to me. Taking pictures of your avocado toast.
1: Gosh dang it. That's so true.
0: Millennials acted like the avocado was invented the year they were born. Like, nobody ever had avocado until millennials came along.
1: Well, you once heard about a health trend about it, and you had to make sure everyone knows how healthy you
0: look
1: are.
0: Look at here. Avocado toast is, like, the lamest thing, too. I mean, it's okay.
1: I mean, I like it.
0: Yeah,
1: I'm not going to go here and take a picture and send it to people.
0: I'm not going to turn it down.
1: Chef.
0: How about this? Gen Z also does not like this about millennials. Hustle culture. Gen Z agrees that working 100 hours a week is not a flex anymore. They think self-care is a lot better than burnout.
1: It is until you're broke.
0: Right. And, yeah, hustle culture, that's been around for a very long time.
1: Yeah.
0: You know, ever since we realized we weren't going to be able to afford to do anything.
1: So basically, they're just annoyed with us bragging about certain things?
0: Yes. They also say being too comfortable in relationships. Millennials love telling you that they fart in front of their girlfriends.

0: wake up. Thanks for spending your mornings with us.
1: The best morning soundtrack.
0: My favorite way to start the day.
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7: Good morning. I'm Jamie Dickerman with a market update on the Red River Farm Network. Grain markets trending slightly higher. Wheat once again leading the charge. AgMarket.net's Tyler Schau says the peace negotiations with Russia and Ukraine went nowhere this weekend.
8: U.S. negotiators, they spent the weekend in Ukraine and in Russia, and nothing real promising came out of that. You know, if you recall, Thursday, Friday, wheat markets had some pretty heavy selling pressure as Putin made some comments that he thought peace deals were near. There was some red flags there because I think he said that like 42 times in the last couple of years. Over the weekend, negotiators really weren't able to make any progress. So this got wheat trade a little bit higher. Grain, corn market, soybean market a little softer as we speak. No particular reason for that I can really allude to other than, you know, funds are very, very long, near record longs in corn and soybeans on the commitment of traders data that we received on Friday.
7: Livestock markets up across the board.
8: Yeah, getting a little bit of buying coming into that market, you know, and there again, been a lot of pressure on the cattle market for the last 2 months. Some people, you know, some traders hoping maybe we kind of put in a bottom there. Middle of last week, on feeder cattle, we're kind of right now currently above some key points that are going to probably be some resistance levels. So need to see some continued buying across the feeder and fat cattle space as we move along.
7: That's AgMarket.net's Tyler Schau. He will be part of the Red River Farm Network Market Outlook Forums this year's Big Iron. 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
2: So I went to the bathroom, came back, and my cheerleading skirt was stuck in my bloomer. My mom, everybody was like, come here, you're gonna come here. Like, I had to like get my skirt out of my bloomers and my underwear. I didn't even realize that it was going on, but thinking about it now, that was pretty embarrassing.
3: It was my freshman year in high school, and I was always the base, but they decided to put me up as the flyer. And there we are in front of the crowd, and they tried to toss me up into a list, and they stumbled, and we fell, and I landed on top of them with my legs kind of up by my head, and my skirt and everything was sprawled, so they just saw, like, a shot of my butt with my bloomers. That was quite awesome. And I ended up injuring my knee in the process, too.
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1: We want to say good morning to everybody listening in Bowbells, North Dakota, population 301. And sports already underway at the Bowbells Public School because today, the varsity girls golf team will be taking on Kenmare. Good luck to all the ladies who live in that 0.97 square miles. And that's why Bowbells, North Dakota, you get today's Small Town Salute.
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2: KJ Country 96.5 weather forecast for today. 83 with a very slight chance of rain, otherwise partly cloudy. 57 tonight. Tomorrow, as we hit midweek, looks pretty good. Partly sunny and 75. 82 both Thursday and Friday. And then we're going to start a little bit of a cool down. 71 on Saturday and 67 on Sunday with an overnight low of 48. That's your weather forecast on today's Best Country, KJ Country 96.5.
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1: Probably about 300,000-400,000 listeners. But cool. You know, at least you know where it's at now, so we can slowly grow this bad boy.
0: That's pretty good because he's got like 6 million. If we're only that far behind,
1: oh, awesome. He has 6 million. Okay, so then we're 6 million behind.
0: We're getting close, my friend.
1: We're slowly climbing the chain.
0: But yeah, Fergus Now is where you definitely want to go for just whatever you want to do with this radio station or with Fergus Falls.
1: And don't forget, the weekly poll is up right now on the website, which some of them are great. 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

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Keith Urban, hey, Zach Daniels, currently 76. Here's Max McNown, better me for you, KJ Country.

0: Today's Best Country, KJ Country, 96.5. Better Me For You, Good Old Brown Eyes by Max McNown. I'm Zach Daniels. It is 10:10 in the morning. Happy Tuesday. Feeling pretty good. It is currently 76. Groggy outside. It's showers in spots this morning. Otherwise, pretty warm, decreasing cloud coverage with a high of 85 today. And tonight, it's going to cool off. Clear skies with a low of 55. Taking a peek at tomorrow's forecast. Well, going to be partly sunny, but not as warm. 73 is the high. Clear skies. Cooling off, though, Wednesday night, 52. Bringing on low 80s by Thursday. So, if you're into movies as much as I am, you'd be kind of interested to know that the domestic summer box office just busted its all-time record, generating, and this is a whopper, $4.76 billion. Now, get this, from May 1st to Labor Day, they've generated almost $5 billion. That surpasses their previous record of $4.75 billion, which... Not a whole heck of a lot of a difference, but still, I mean, it seems that each surpassing 1 billion individually, the first film in history over Labor Day weekend, Spider-Man Brand New Day claiming the number one spot, 23 million. The film has now surpassed its 900 million domestic mark. And why is this interesting to me? Well, it's because... As soon as it hits that 1 billion mark, it's going to take the lead. It's even going to breach the number one spot that's been holding with Star Wars Force Awakens and globally crossing that huge, huge line. So we'll see if they do it or not. I don't know. Still pretty darn good movie. I had the opportunity to watch it, and I know I talked about this before. They did it right, man. I tell you, in the realm of superhero movies, they did it right. So, looking forward to that. Big fan of the Marvel Universe. Did you have a good weekend? I don't know. I worked a lot. It seems like I do that more and more often. But let's be real. Is it really work when you get to play on the radio or go play arcades? No, it's really not that difficult. It's a good time most of the time. But I digress. We'll get into it and more later. And don't forget, got that Papa Murphy's free meal deal. We'll talk about that later. I got Warren Zatters coming up for you. KJ Country 96.5. Happy Tuesday.
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Very warm today, 85. Here's Morgan Wallen.

0: Today's Best Country, KJ Country 96.5. That was Getting Folks by Sam Hunt. Hey, it's Zach Daniels hanging out with you. Happy Tuesday, 10:29 this morning. And, you know, in perfect Minnesota fashion, in like 10 minutes, it cooled off down to 73. Again, it's going to be a little bit cooler this morning, but warming up with some decreasing clouds today with a high of 85. Tonight, clear skies and cooler, 55 as it drops down before Wednesday. Getting up there to 73 for hump day. So, are you a fan of Gary Oldman, the actor? He's in a ton of movies that I absolutely love. He played the protagonist in The Professional. He was Dracula in Bram Stoker's Dracula back in the day. And now he claims the search for the next James Bond is over. Are you a fan of James Bond? Good old 007. He's speaking on Canada's morning show recently that said the producers have made their decision but have not announced it yet. He's hoping the role goes to his Slow Horses co-star Jack Lowden. They have picked him as one of the choices. They made their choice, he says, but they have not announced it. So his fingers are crossed for Jack. Lowden is among many several reported frontrunners alongside Callum Turner, Jacob Elordi, Aaron Taylor Johnson, and Harris Dickinson. Now, Denis Villeneuve will direct the next Bond film, written by the Peaky Blinders creator Stephen Knight. So they still declined on commenting on the casting. I don't know who's going to make the best Bond. My heart is still with Sean Connery, although I was a fan of Pierce Brosnan in GoldenEye. That was peak when I was growing up. So, anyways, got some great tunes lined up here for you today. And I got the Papa Murphy's free meal deal going on. You can text the keyword PAPA to 218-332-0965. Still a lefty coming up for you. 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

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Stella Lefty's Boston. I'm going to keep it rolling. Here's Kane Brown with Woman. 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

0: Today's Best Country, KJ Country at 96.5, Jelly Roll with Son of a Sinner. I'm Zach Daniels. Hope you're having a good Tuesday here as we move in towards lunchtime. Not quite there yet, though. We'll take a break, check out Derek Sidian and the KBRF News. We'll get back into it with some Lady A and Luke Combs. 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
1: For KBRFradio.com News, I'm News Director Derek Sidian. A Pelican Rapids woman is dead following a head-on collision with a suspected drunk driver near Erhard late Sunday afternoon. State troopers say that at around 4:50, a Volkswagen Passat was heading north on Highway 59 and a Buick Regal was heading south when the two vehicles collided. The driver of the Buick, 51-year-old Basro Hassan Abukar of Pelican Rapids, was pronounced dead at the scene. The driver of the Volkswagen, 25-year-old Jacob Thatcher of Fergus Falls, was taken to Lake Region Hospital for treatment of non-life-threatening injuries. Troopers say Thatcher is suspected to have been under the influence of alcohol at the time

0: Good morning. I'm Chloe Wadd with a market update here on the Red River Farm Network. Grain markets have found some strength leading into harvest. Egg yield consultant Alex Demescu says traders are balancing weather concerns with growing uncertainty in global markets.
1: Obviously, we've been coming off of a pretty nice bull run here. You've got corn in the mid $5 range, and you got beans breaking over $13. You know, across the Midwest, there's been a lot of water, a lot of rain that's kind of hit these farms. And normally, rain makes grain, but I think it's come a little bit late in the season. So there's some concerns with yields and what we're going to supply within the states here. And so I think that in combination with the war kind of picking up over the Black Sea and the war with Iran not really going anywhere, you're seeing this kind of counter-seasonal rally.
0: Demescu says recent market movement gives farmers another reason to stay flexible as harvest decisions begin to take shape.
1: Well, I mean, a lot of people have been asking me, where's this market going? And I think we made a big, substantial move here. So if you're a farmer or if you're investing, it probably takes profit here. I definitely think this can go up higher, but we're kind of waiting on new information here. And we got a WASDE report coming next week. So I think it's still anyone's guess where yields for corn and beans kind of land in the U.S. And the general consensus is it's lower than last year, but last year was a record. So
0: RRFN will be at Big Iron September 15th through 17th. Visit us or follow along. 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

0: Today's Best Country, KJ Country 96.5, Luke Bryan with Country and She Knows It. How you guys doing today? We're doing all right. It's 11:18 on a Tuesday. Currently, we're sitting at about 77 with a high of 85 today. It's going to be a little bit warmer, but we got that decreasing clouds as it cools off tonight, 56. And tomorrow, 73 is a high. So, what in the heck? Boy, I had like a great thought and then poof, it was gone. It's the story of my life right now. Anyways, Morgan Wallen, his music topped the list of most distracting work songs. Maybe that's why I feel a little bit off today. I'm distracted by all of Morgan Wallen's tunes. So here's the story. 2024 track Smile is the worst song for workplace productivity, scoring 83.7 on researchers' distraction metrics. The study analyzed 100 of the Billboard's most streaming tunes and ranked them by tempo, loudness, and danceability. Now, the benchmark for the ideal focus music was set at about 120 BPM, 15 decibels, and 50% danceability. The fact that that's even a thing is kind of silly to me. Anyways, despite the laid-back, reflective tones, Smile actually ranked as the most distracting. And Morgan Wallen's Just In Case landed number two, with Billie Eilish, Alex Warren, and Hudson Westbrook rounding the top five. So apparently Morgan Wallen appeared 10 times across the 98 ranked tracks, making him the most predominant artist to distract you at work. So I feel like that's my excuse this morning. Oh boy, we got some great music lined up for you today. I've got some Parmalee coming up for you, and then Dan and Shay, Shania. Then we'll get back into it with some other great music. And don't forget, we got the Papa Murphy's free meal deal going on. I got the details on that a bit later. And since it's getting close to lunchtime, if you're hungry, you can find where to eat on the Fergus Now app. Parmalee coming up, KJ Country 96.5.
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0: 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And if you're hungry, you can find where to eat on the Fergus Now app. You can also find it on YouTube. Just search out KBR Presents Where to Eat. It is a great food show his brain just went blah. I'm having one of them mornings where I've either drank too much coffee or not enough. But anyways, the food show, it's a great show hosted by Dave Bishop, which I was trying to say, and myself, where we go around to different area restaurants and we bring to you unique dishes and what makes each place special. You know, their piece de resistance, why they got into the restaurant business. Some do it because of the camaraderie and social engagement. Some people do it because they just love food. I'm on that end of the spectrum. I absolutely love just trying new things. And, you know, whether it's sushi to burgers to, like, really good steak. Boy, my mouth is watering just thinking about it. There's so much good food out there and lots of great restaurants. And we ain't hit them all, but we're going to try. So we got new episodes coming every month. And I believe next week we're hitting up a new place and got pretty unique set of menu items. So it's going to be exciting to bring you guys that. Coming up, I've got Luke Combs. 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Happy Tuesday.
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0: Today's Best Country, KJ Country 96.5. That was Kid Rock and Sheryl Crow with Picture. I'm Zach Daniels. If you're just tuning in, it is about 8 minutes to noon. And taking a peek at the weather forecast for you today, we got a high of 85, a warmer but decreasing clouds. Cooling off tonight, 56, clear and cooler. And for Wednesday, good old hump day temp, 73. Not quite as warm, a little bit less breezy. Currently, we're sitting at about 72. And what do we want to talk about today? I tell you what, I'm feeling pretty good about things in the realm of movies. I think we've covered that today quite well. Although Ed Sheeran had revealed that he is an avid movie memorabilia collector. I don't know, do you collect stuff like movies or fan art or different things? I'm a weird collector of weird tchotchkes and knickknacks and toys, like movie posters and then the stuff that goes along with it, movie props and weird stuff like that. I'm actually on I'm going on a tangent here. Batman and Robin suits and other iconic movie props. That's Ed Sheeran's movie memorabilia collector fan, and that's Chris O'Donnell's Robin suit, I think, is an Alicia Silverstone's Batgirl suit. He's actually got that too, which is kind of cool. I'm more of a give me Marcus Aurelius's helmet from Gladiator, and the triple stones from Goonies. Those kind of weird movie props. Cool to have Indiana Jones's whip. I don't know, you get into any of that sort of stuff, or you like collect games and things like that? I don't know. You let me know. Text the KJ Country text line 218-332-0965. What do you like to collect? Coming up, I've got Lainey Wilson for you. 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

0: RockRadio.com News. I'm News Director Derek Sidian. A Pelican Rapids woman is dead following a head-on collision with a suspected drunk driver near Erhard late Sunday afternoon. State troopers say that at around 4:50, a Volkswagen Passat was heading north on Highway 59 and a Buick Regal was heading south when the two vehicles collided. The driver of the Buick, 51-year-old Basro Hassan Abukar of Pelican Rapids, was pronounced dead at the scene. The driver of the Volkswagen, 25-year-old Jacob Thatcher of Fergus Falls, was taken to Lake Region Hospital for treatment of non-life-threatening injuries. Troopers say Thatcher is suspected to have been under the influence of alcohol at the time of the crash, though no charges have been filed. For KBRFRadio.com News, I'm Derek Sidian. 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
1: Good morning. I'm Jamie Dickerman with a market update on the Red River Farm Network. Grain markets trading slightly higher. Wheat once again leading the charge. Van On & Company's Christy Van On says the wheat is backed off the original overnight highs.
2: You're 17 to 25 cents off of the high from overnight. So you're really fading back. This is kind of where we get to that point, is that you need to feed the bull. We know that managed money is record holding quite a bit of commodities right now, grains. And so you always get a little bit nervous when they're at that point, right? Because they can make such a big swing, but we still have that positivity for both the wheat complex and soybeans. We did fade early on in the morning for corn. I think some of this is selling pressure. I'm shocked by the amount of people that have said they still have some old crop corn around, so I think that's kind of coming out of the pipeline, and then just setting up for harvest, getting a better idea, maybe got some rains in some areas and selling some, knowing it's got to go to town at harvest just to make sure they have room for everything.
1: Livestock markets up across the board.
2: Yeah, they say, you know, a lot of times if you really want to be a good trader, you should just look at a chart and not even know what you're looking at. And I think that's the case that you're looking at right now with cattle. Cattle look very good on the charts, like they could be breaking out here and finding some retracement counts. However, I still get nervous about kind of the short-term fundamentals of cattle with the border opening back up in spots and just, you know, some questions about bringing more beef into the U.S., all of those concerns. But honestly, technically wise, they do look very good.
1: Van On & Company's Christy Van On. Dow Jones Industrial Average, it is down 576 points, 52,838. Reporting agriculture's business, this is the Red River Farm Network.
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0: Today's Best Country, KJ Country 96.5 Fireworks, Kelsey Hart. I'm Zach Daniels. It is Tuesday fun day, I like to call it. Why? I don't know. It just sounds right. Feels right. Positive vibes. Just give me let me give you a little bit of my sunshine. Anyways, so this was kind of wild. What has American Airlines and duct tape got in common? Well, if you saw the social media post, then you know what I'm talking about. But American Airlines flight from Dallas to Newark, New Jersey, diverted to Baltimore after a passenger became violently disruptive. Arthur Lundeen, 67, of Arizona, allegedly intoxicated, began yelling at fellow passengers when a flight attendant intervened. Lundeen reportedly screamed obscenities at him. Fellow first-class passenger Richard Olenek said Lundeen physically assaulted the neighboring passenger, then the flight attendant, and a woman attempting to calm the situation. He was then restrained, who ultimately they duct-taped him to the seat. A photo showing him, blood on his arm, his torso, and face fully restrained, went viral after Olenek posted it on Instagram, captioning, So it was a night tonight. So this was my night tonight. Maryland authorities took him into custody upon landing. He was quickly fired from his job as real estate agent as well. Yeah, full cancel, this guy. Apparently drunk on a plane, like the song. Could turn out a little weird if you decide to get unruly. So big ups on the group that decided to duct tape him to the chair. That's a classic case of F around and find out. But I digress. Got some great music lined up, and let's talk about the Papa Murphy's free meal deal. You want a shot at a large pepperoni pizza, some of that five cheese cheesy bread, and hey, chocolate chip cookie dough to boot. You just got to text the keyword Papa to the KJ Country text line, 218-332-0965. I got Cody Johnson coming up for you.
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Saturday's Best Country, KJ Country 96.5. That was Jody Messina, Hits Carolina. Yeah, let's keep it going. I got one for you by Hardy. Here's MacArthur, KJ Country 96.5.

0: Today's Best Country, KJ Country 96.5, Jason LD, Night Train. Taking a peek at the weather forecast for you as we cruise into the afternoon. We have got a high of 85 today. Currently, we're sitting at about 76. And tonight, clear and cooler with a low of 55. And for hump day, 73. So, did you know there was three hikers rescued after relying on AI for the trip planning? Yeah, is that not a shocker? No, I'm a fan of ChatGPT. I use it for a lot of information and just kind of run things through. Just got to get it polished up, but it's a tool. I wouldn't, I don't know if I'd let AI plan my hiking trip. Here's the story. It was Roseville, California. They were rescued from Mount Shasta after using Google's Gemini AI to plan their route and supplies. The sheriff's office in that area called the decision a critical misstep. Yes, I would have to agree. The group summited at 6 p.m. August 31st, 5 hours past the recommended turnaround, and descended into darkness. That sounds like a good, like, it'd be like a good movie, I think. One hiker injured his knee. The group wandered into hazardous Mud Creek Canyon, where they stayed overnight with minimal shelter. Gemini estimated an 8-hour ascent. The trip actually took 16, and one hiker admitted, yeah, we relied too much on AI rather than our own critical thinking. Boy, if that doesn't speak volumes. People are getting way too, I could go on a rant, but I'm just going to keep it short and sweet and say, yeah, these are great tools, but maybe let's not take, the human completely out of the equation. I don't need Skynet taking over. I got Kenny Chesney coming up for you, KJ Country 96.5.
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0: Today's Best Country, KJ Country 96.5, Kenny Chesney with Carry On. I'm Zach Daniels, let's keep it rolling. I've got one for you by Josh Ross. Here's Hate How You Look, KJ Country 96.5.
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0: Today's Best Country, KJ Country 96.5. That's Tyler Hubbard with Park. I'm Zach Daniels as we move into the afternoon. Weather forecast for the day, 85 is a high as we get rid of them clouds. A little bit of decreasing clouds, I should say. Tonight, low of 56, clear skies and cooling off. Bringing on 73 for hump day. The Papa Murphy's free meal deal is still going on. Every Friday, I pick a winner, and they receive a large pepperoni pizza, some five-cheese cheesy bread, and chocolate chip cookie dough. 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Got to get those texts in. I got Stella Lefty coming up for you. 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
1: For KBRFRadio.com News, I'm News Director Derek Sidian. A Pelican Rapids woman is dead following a head-on collision with a suspected drunk driver near Erhard late Sunday afternoon. State troopers say that at around 4:50, a Volkswagen Passat was heading north on Highway 59 and a Buick Regal was heading south when the two vehicles collided. The driver of the Buick, 51-year-old Basro Hassan Abukar of Pelican Rapids, was pronounced dead at the scene. The driver of the Volkswagen, 25-year-old Jacob Thatcher of Fergus Falls, was taken to Lake Region Hospital for treatment of non-life-threatening injuries. Troopers say Thatcher is suspected to have been under the influence of alcohol at the time of the crash, though no charges have been filed. For KBRFRadio.com News, I'm Derek Sidian. 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

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I'm Zach Daniels, and I think I screwed up my fantasy football league. I'll tell you about it later. Here's one by Luke Combs, KJ Country 96.5.

0: Today's Best Country, KJ Country 96.5, Choosing Texas by Ella Langley. So I tried my luck at putting together a fantasy football league last night, and I'm pretty sure I butchered it, even though it was a kind of a public Yahoo fantasy football league thing. I do not know what I am doing, and it showed in big bright colors last night. I have no idea what I'm doing with that stuff. I'm trying, you know, having sports around me most of the time during the week. I've never been big into sports, but I'm learning. I'm doing my best to learn. I enjoy watching the playoffs and, you know, the Super Bowl and stuff like that. We've all got our favorite teams. But I'm really, really trying to, like, learn more about it. And maybe it's just because I'm getting older or I'm just bored with things and it's something new to learn. But I have no idea what I'm doing with fantasy football. I digress. Let's move on. I got some great music lined up for you. Coming up after the break, Old Dominion.
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0: Today's Best Country, KJ Country 96.5. Ella Langley and Morgan Wallen, I Can't Love You Anymore. I'm Zach Daniels. I got a good one coming up after a quick break here. Old Dominion, Making Good Time. 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

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I'm Zach Daniels. I'm going to keep it going for you. Here's one by Bailey Zimmerman. This is Chevy Silverado. 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Wow.

0: Today's Best Country, KJ Country at 96.5 Montgomery Gentry. Hell yeah, is the name of that one. I'm Zach Daniels, and that's it for me. I'm headed for the door. I got to get down, turn around, and boot, scoot, and boogie on out of here. But I hope you have a great rest of your day. Chelsea B coming in, taking the hot seat, keeping the music rolling for you. I got Zach Top, Luke Bryan, Co Wetzel, Michael Ray, and my man Toby Keith all lined up for you. 30 minutes uninterrupted after the break. KJ Country 96.5. Have a great day. Stay safe. And as always, God bless you. I'll talk to you tomorrow.
1: For KBRFradio.com News, I'm News Director Derek Sidian. A Pelican Rapids woman is dead following a head-on collision with a suspected drunk driver near Erhard late Sunday afternoon. State troopers say that at around 4:50, a Volkswagen Passat was heading north on Highway 59 and a Buick Regal was heading south when the two vehicles collided. The driver of the Buick, 51-year-old Basro Hassan Abukar of Pelican Rapids, was pronounced dead at the scene. The driver of the Volkswagen, 25-year-old Jacob Thatcher of Fergus Falls, was taken to Lake Region Hospital for treatment of non-life-threatening injuries. Troopers say Thatcher is suspected to have been under the influence of alcohol at the time of the crash, though no charges have been filed. For KBRFradio.com News, I'm Derek

0: Mixed with wheat showing strong gains, Ag Resource Company President Dan Bossi says the wheat fell off from earlier highs, but still ended the day positive territory.
1: The wheat market closed higher, of course. The U.S. Sending their envoys to both Moscow and Kiev were unable to really move the needle in terms of any peace accord or peace negotiations. And so they left, and with that in mind, the Russians also indicated they had no indication of reopening the grain corridor again, and so the wheat market added war premium, a strange term to use, just accordingly. So Black Sea exports at this point look to be down 50% for the foreseeable future, and importers are trying to scramble on the world, trying to find additional suppliers.
0: Meanwhile, the livestock markets ended the day higher across the board.
1: Yeah, cattle market really responded. It had been trading at a discount when we believe we're forming an early cash cattle low here. The market came back. The beef market's holding in relatively well. We got through the Trump signing of course, legislation on Friday. That gave the market some heart, and we're kind of back to where funds are looking at the long side of the market, believing that cash cattle supplies will be tightening as we head into the month of February. Last week, we only brought in about 3,000. I'll average it up a little bit. 3,000 feeders across the Mexican border. That's not enough to move the needle in a substantial way to really drop cash cattle prices any more than where they're at.
0: Ag Resource Company President Dan Bossi joining us from Chicago. The Dow Jones Industrial Average down 533 points now, 52,881. Reporting Agriculture's Business, this is the Red River Farm Network.
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0: KJ Country 96.5, Chelsea Valentine. Ooh, okay. It's going to be a short work week. Labor Day was yesterday. I had a few people who actually worked on Labor Day and everyone else who took off. And then the rest of the remaining kids going back to school today. All those great back to school photos. And they said the number one thing to keep in mind this week, not only for parents who are having a short work week, but the kids getting back into their schedule, to kind of cut down and reduce on some stress, just be aware that your schedules are going to be changing. And they say just be flexible, and that hopefully will save you with some peace of mind. So if you got to throw a pizza in or something for dinner this week just to cut out one more stressful thing, if a few chores get pushed to the back burner, it's totally fine as we're all adjusting to the new normal.
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3: This is your I-94 ramp cone zone update. The 210 I-94 ramp is closed. The interchange ramps will be closed to all travelers during construction, and traffic to and from Highway 210 in Fergus Falls will be detoured to the County Road 1/Tower Road. Highway 210 will remain open for travelers during construction. Traffic will shift to one side of the bridge and will be reduced to one lane in each direction. For construction updates, visit the Fergus Falls Chamber at fergusfalls.com and click on the cone zone. 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

0: KJ Country 96.5, Chelsea Valentine. So we wrapped up our fantasy football draft today as we're getting ready for the football season. And it's not just that, it's college ball too, which I really wasn't that much into. I'll pay attention a little bit to the college that I graduated from, a little bit to the U of M, maybe to the Hawks, I don't know. But there is one show that I'm watching that is new now. You can either see it on Disney Plus or Hulu. It's called Chad Powers, and it's absolutely hilarious. It stars Glenn Powell as a has-been football player who then goes and gets drafted into college ball, and he wears prosthetics, and it's absolutely hilarious. Check it out, Chad Powers. Pretty funny.
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KJ Country 96.5, Chelsea Valentine. Today is Star Trek Day today. And I have a family member who's so obsessed with Star Trek that they did this. I have that coming up. Three songs.

0: KJ Country 96.5, Chelsea Valentine. It's Star Trek Day today, very different from Star Wars. My brother is such a huge Trekkie that he actually named my nephew after Captain Kirk. Tiberius Kirk. And it's Kirk Tiberius, I think, in Star Trek, Captain Kirk. So Ty is named after Star Trek. My brother is just absolutely obsessed with those characters. Do you have anybody else in your family who is named after a show because they love them so much? I mean, it could have been James Bond. That was a close second, but there you go. So that's really the only thing I know about Star Trek is Captain Kirk.
1: 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A Pelican Rapids woman is dead following a head-on collision with a suspected drunk driver near Erhard late Sunday afternoon. State troopers say that at around 4:50, a Volkswagen Passat was heading north on Highway 59 and a Buick Regal was heading south when the two vehicles collided. The driver of the Buick, 51-year-old Basro Hassan Abukar of Pelican Rapids, was pronounced dead at the scene. The driver of the Volkswagen, 25-year-old Jacob Thatcher of Fergus Falls, was taken to Lake Region Hospital for treatment of non-life-threatening injuries. Troopers say Thatcher is suspected to have been under the influence of alcohol at the time of the crash, though no charges have been filed. For KBRFradio.com News, I'm Derek Sidian. 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

0: Country 96.5, Chelsea Valentine. So we were at the State Fair over the weekend, and I'm almost sick of this flavor. It's one of my favorites in the whole world. It's dill pickle, and they had dill pickle pie, and they had dill pickle beer, and they had dill pickle ice cream, and they had dill pickle cookies. And now Elf Cosmetics is coming out with dill pickle flavored lip gloss, which is giving the 90s. I'm almost dill pickled out, man. This just seems to be everywhere. I mean, what's next? A dill pickle air freshener?
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0: country 96.5 Chelsea Valentine. So we come from a resort town, and every year Labor Day weekend, it never fails. This is the reason why when you rent a boat or a pontoon, that they have such high like credit card deductibles. You got to lay down $1,000 on a credit card because it never fails. There's always somebody in my hometown at a resort who grounds a pontoon, which means that they go through water that is too shallow and the boat just can't get through, and they totally rip apart the prop and the motor and the propeller. And then they get upset because then their credit card gets charged like $5,000 for repairs. So just be careful.
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CJ Country 96.5, Chelsea Valentine. Women all across the United States, myself included, are getting a little bit upset with Grand Theft Auto 6 because of this feature. That coming up, three songs.

0: KJ Country 96.5, Chelsea Valentine. Oh, I got a bone to pick with Grand Theft Auto 6. Yes, I do. Not cool. So they got this new feature. There hasn't been a new game out in years and years. And now there's a new one that's coming out November 19th. I had an ex that was really big into this, and now my husband's looking into it. There is a new type of female character where the Grand Theft Auto character has to have a girlfriend, and he has to text her and check in with her. She gets a name. I don't know if they're doing anything more than that. It's a disgusting game. We know there's a couple other scenarios. But ladies, are you okay with your grown husband not only playing a video game, one, but then having a girlfriend in a video game that he has to call and text and check up with and give emotionally energy with, and she gets into a fight with him, and then he's got to, like, make things better? Why would they even put this in the game? Come on. Sounds like a headache to me.
1: 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A Pelican Rapids woman is dead following a head-on collision with a suspected drunk driver near Erhard late Sunday afternoon. State troopers say that at around 4:50, a Volkswagen Passat was heading north on Highway 59 and a Buick Regal was heading south when the two vehicles collided. The driver of the Buick, 51-year-old Basrol Hassan Abukar of Pelican Rapids, was pronounced dead at the scene. The driver of the Volkswagen, 25-year-old Jacob Thatcher of Fergus Falls, was taken to Lake Region Hospital for treatment of non-life-threatening injuries. Troopers say Thatcher is suspected to have been under the influence of alcohol at the time of the crash, though no charges have been filed. For KBRFradio.com News, I'm Derek Sidian. 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

0: 5, Chelsea Valentine, Kane Brown right there. Got the latest news on him. Him and his family recently moved into a new house in Florida. He was off for quite a bit in July and August, aside from some other work commitments, and he just used the downtime to get settled. He said the new community helps him feel less isolated because he runs into neighbors and has normal conversations. So when Kane Brown's not on the road, there you go. He's got new neighbors, and he's settling down in Florida, of all places.
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0: 96.5, Chelsea Valentine, and it was just announced she's back in the hosting seat. Lainey Wilson will host the CMA Awards for the third consecutive year. It'll be the 60th annual CMA Awards live from Nashville in the Bridgestone Arena on Wednesday, November 18th. And I know that there already is going to be a Dolly Parton tribute and so much more, but I think Lainey does a great job. She was roasted over the weekend for a college football game. She did a performance there. I didn't catch all of it, but her husband, Duck, says, "Hey, dudes, like, chill out." I think Lainey does a great job hosting.
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0: KJ Country 96.5, Chelsea Valentine. So no, Riley Green doesn't hate Luke Bryan. He was just joking that he didn't want to be associated on Luke Bryan's Fish Hunt Golf Drink song. Just because the title's kind of goofy, it's getting roasted in social media. And when somebody asked Riley if he was on the song or part of it, he says, no, I don't know, that guy wasn't any part of it. And just kind of razzing on Luke Bryan. But Luke has clarified, he's like, they're friends. It's just a joke.
1: 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A Pelican Rapids woman is dead following a head-on collision with a suspected drunk driver near Erhard late Sunday afternoon. State troopers say that at around 4:50, a Volkswagen Passat was heading north on Highway 59 and a Buick Regal was heading south when the two vehicles collided. The driver of the Buick, 51-year-old Basro Hassan Abukar of Pelican Rapids, was pronounced dead at the scene. The driver of the Volkswagen, 25-year-old Jacob Thatcher of Fergus Falls, was taken to Lake Region Hospital for treatment of non-life-threatening injuries. Troopers say Thatcher is suspected to have been under the influence of alcohol at the time of the crash, though no charges have been filed. For KBRFradio.com News, I'm Derek Sidian. 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

0: Country 96.5, Chelsea Valentine, Garth Brooks, still on it. He just recently revived his Yukon Jack alias for a 16-song club show in Denver and brought the house down. So he has been going on his tour around the country, and it's weird because he only drops like a few cities at a time where he's going to be at, but he absolutely crushes it. And I love when he brings out his songs like Friends in Low Places. He also did a Billy Joel cover of Piano Man and more. Garth Brooks, where is he headed next? Well, we'll just have to wait to find out.
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So if you have heart issues, there are some foods that you need to absolutely stay away from. And my dad's going to be so upset. These are things that we eat almost every single day. Got that list coming up. Three songs.

0: KJ Country 96.5, Chelsea Valentine. So both my parents have a lot of heart issues, and we've had to clean out a lot of things in their fridge over the weekend. The worst things ever, the top five worst things for your heart. If you have heart issues, get rid of them. Instant ramen, pastries, any kind of pastry. Fast food burgers, doesn't matter from where. Also, your super sweet beverages, and finally, processed meat. So all the deli meat, all the sandwiches, they gotta go. Take care of your heart.
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1: Here's your forecast on KJ Country 96.5 for tonight. We're going to see mostly clear skies. Lows dropping us down to 56. 75 mostly sunny on Wednesday. Sunny 82 on Thursday. Mostly sunny and 84 on Friday. That's your forecast on KJ Country 96.5.
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1: Here's your forecast on KJ Country 96.5 for tonight. We're going to see mostly clear skies. Lows dropping us down to 56. 75 mostly sunny on Wednesday. Sunny 82 on Thursday. Mostly sunny and 84 on Friday. That's your forecast on KJ Country 96.5.
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